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0: 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Stop talking to me. Why is everyone talking to me? Please stop talking to me. So let Jimmy Brooks help you get locked in.
1: Country on the job. Get you in the zone.
0: So before you know it, you'll be out the door.
1: With the help of the Jimmy Brooks Experience. Middays on the Tiger. 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
0: In a pinch, man. 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
4: Tonight, showers and thunderstorms taper. We'll hang on to a few clouds and very muggy conditions. Lows stopping in the lower 70s. A little bit of sun early on Friday, and then by Thursday after reaching the lower 90s, showers and storms popping for the afternoon hours. Brief downpours a possibility, should be falling apart as we head into the evening hours. It's a little harder to dodge the showers and thunderstorms over the weekend, though neither Saturday nor Sunday looks like a total washout. There will be rounds of showers and thunderstorms. Some of the rain could be briefly heavy. The clouds and the rain will keep high temperatures in the middle 80s, though it remains humid. Josh Eaches with the Storm Station Forecast, WBRZ Channel 2.

0: Howdy, y'all. This is Zach John King, and this is my new song, Get to Drinking. When I get to drinking. It's about a relationship that I had in the past that, after a few Jack and Cokes, I started to paint it with rose-colored glasses.
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1: Tonight, showers and thunderstorms taper. We'll hang on to a few clouds and very muggy conditions. Lows stopping in the lower 70s. A little bit of sun early on Friday, and then like Thursday after reaching the lower 90s. Showers and storms popping for the afternoon hours. Brief downpours a possibility, should be falling apart as we head into the evening hours. It's a little harder to dodge the showers and thunderstorms over the weekend. Neither Saturday nor Sunday looks like a total washout. There will be rounds of showers and thunderstorms. Some of the rain could be briefly heavy. The clouds and the rain will keep high temperatures in the middle 80s, though it remains humid. Josh Eaches with the Storm Station Forecast, WBRZ Channel 2.

0: us when we're gone. We all wonder what happens to people that we love when they're gone. So with that in mind, here's Let Him In Anyway.
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6: Tonight, showers and thunderstorms taper. We'll hang on to a few clouds and very muggy conditions. Lows stopping in the lower 70s. A little bit of sun early on Friday, and then like Thursday after reaching the lower 90s. Showers and storms popping for the afternoon hours. Brief downpours a possibility, should be falling apart as we head into the evening hours. It's a little harder to dodge the showers and thunderstorms over the weekend. Neither Saturday nor Sunday looks like a total washout. There will be rounds of showers and thunderstorms. Some of the rain could be briefly heavy. The clouds and the rain will keep high temperatures in the middle 80s, though it remains humid. Josh Eaches with the Storm Station Forecast, WBRZ Channel 2.

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does cinnamon, ginger, cloves, allspice, nutmeg, and October all have in common? It's National Pumpkin Spice Day. We all love that spice. Here's Graylin James. It's Water at a Wedding on Cafe Nashville.

Parker McCollum on Cafe Nashville. I am Jody Vallon and 100.7 The Tiger presenting Joe Nichols live at the Texas Club. That happens a week from Saturday. Make your plans to be there. Here's Luke Bryan, Country and She Knows.

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9: Thanks for tuning in, ladies and gentlemen, and boy, do I have a big surprise for you here today. It's now. It's

0: sponsored by Broken Bow Records. That is Carly Pierce with Riley Green. If I don't leave, I'm going to stay. On Cafe Nashville, I am Jody Vallon. All right, Jody B, not so great news for Charles Kelly of Lady A.
1: Yeah, this one is tough, but yeah. He does say he is hopeful. So he and his wife sat down and actually shared with followers on Instagram this week that he has been diagnosed with multiple myeloma, which is a very rare blood cancer.
0: Exactly. Yeah. And again, he is hopeful. And of course, we are hopeful for him.
1: Right.
0: But still, you know, really tough news. He's only 45 years old, too.
1: Yeah. He is. And we know that he has been sharing a lot about his personal life, his sobriety journey, and all that kind of stuff. And he just wanted to be honest with his fans. And we want to wish him all the best. But it looks like he's dealing with Mayo Clinic and a lot of talented doctors here in Nashville. Good. So hopefully he is going to get through this.
0: Absolutely. We wish him the best.

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That's Tim McGraw on Cafe Nashville. I am Jody Valenzo at Qantas Flight 41. Year old man actually tried to open the door to the aircraft upon landing. He had the wrong door. This is not recommended. Kind of messes everything up. Here's Kenny Chesney, Carry On Cafe Nashville, sponsored by Hey Now Records.

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0: 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Here's Cody. It's horseback.
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Jane Brown on Cafe Nashville. I am Jody Valenzo. Garth Brooks now has added a fourth Salt Lake City show. Another round of bot interference disrupted ticket sales. So he just keeps adding more shows to mess with the bots, I guess. Here's Lainey Wilson. I'm

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4: Cafe Nashville, from the heart of music.

Keith Urban on Cafe Nashville. I am Jody Vallon. Well, dumb criminal time here. A bizarre attempt to evade a DUI charge. A Virginia woman drank from a jail toilet to throw off her breath test. It did not work. So Erin Elizabeth, oops, she crashed her car into a police cruiser in 2025. And in order to, reset the time it takes to, do the testing, she decided to drink out of the jail toilet. That is just disgusting. Here's Brantley. You always

0: sponsored by Wheelhouse Records. Brantley Gilbert, that's Good Damn on Cafe Nashville. I am Jody Vallon. Hey, Jody B, let's talk about the one about Matthew Perry.
1: That is the name of the new Netflix docuseries. It's 3 episodes. It starts on October 27th, and I think a lot of us have a lot of questions. And there are a lot of his co-stars from Friends and just a lot of his friends and family that are going to be in this docuseries and talk about his life and his journey.
0: 3 episodes, huh?
1: Yeah.
0: Okay, you know what? I think that's good. It might be enough to actually get the answers we seek.
1: Well, that and give us some closure, because that one took us by surprise.
0: It really did. So you know what? I'll definitely be checking that out as soon as it comes. Here's Ella Langley, Love and Life Again on Cafe Nashville.

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0: Joe Nichols
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0: followed by Joe Nichols in concert
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Mitch Williams, Jody Valens. 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Here's Zach John King. 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

Gabby Bear at iHope on Cafe Nashville. I am Jody Valens. So last Saturday, September 26th, the oldest living person in the U.S. turned 116 years old. Naomi Whitehead. She was born Naomi Washington in 1910 in rural Georgia. Grew up picking cotton and tobacco on a farm in Patterson, Georgia. Here's Kenny Chesney, his latest, it's Remember Me That Way on Cafe.

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Cowgirls on Cafe Nashville. I am Jody Valens. So Stella Lefty now has her first number one song at radio. It's called Boston. We all know and love it. It's actually the fastest run to number one for a debut hit solo billed woman in more than 22 years. Gretchen Wilson, Redneck Woman, was the last one to do it. Jeez. Good company. Riley Green on Cafe Nashville.

Corey Kent, Empty Words on 100.7 The Tiger and Cafe Nashville. I'm Jody Vallon, and every Saturday in October, it's Corn Maze time at Burden. Your chance to win a family four-pack. Here's John Morgan. It's Kid Myself.

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Road on Cafe Nashville. I am Jody Valance over in Germany. A dumb criminal here. A burglary actually was solved at a kindergarten by a storytelling gadget. Yeah, here's the thing. So a 44-year-old suspect stole various items from a kindergarten. Why would you break into a kindergarten unless you need crayons? Among them were a laptop, picture books, cups, glasses, and a little smart speaker that plays children's stories. He tried to use that to download something later on. The device gave up his location. That's how he got caught.

0: there were two movies made, right? The last one in 2015, Ted 2. There's now Ted the Animated Series.
1: Oh,
0: it is
1: this.
0: Coming to Peacock on December 17th. I don't know why they're still doing this thing.
1: Well, just in time to have fun with all the family around the holidays.
0: Yeah, because that's appropriate.
1: Yeah, absolutely. It's going to be rated G. It's animated, right?
0: Jeez, I can't believe the first movie got made. Then there was a sequel. And now this is a sequel series that's animated.
1: I will go back to my original statement.
0: You are so silly.
1: Seth is a genius.
0: Yeah, well, he is actually going to continue to voice Ted.
1: Yeah, yeah.
0: And then Mark Wahlberg, who plays Ted's friend John, he's going to be in this thing. And so is Amanda Seyfried. So, yeah.
1: Yeah, again, I can't wait. This is going to be fantastic. December 17th on Peacock.
0: Yes.
1: I will be watching.
0: Oh, jeez.
1: Carry on, Kenny Chesney, sponsored by Hey Now Records.

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0: 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LA

0: 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Love and life
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0: 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Here's my new song, Mess. Make me a mess. 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

here's my new song, Baby Put Those Baby Blues Away. Yeah, Baby Blues was a really easy song to write. Somebody mentioned that title, and so we were like, oh, we should just write this song. So it happened so quickly and felt so easy and it flowed so well. 100.7.

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0: This is the Tiger Country Singer Spotlight. While this artist got his fame with the top 40 band called Hootie and the Blowfish, it was country music that always held a special place in the soul. Not only did he cross musical boundaries, but racial boundaries as well, as he became the first African-American to win a CMA for New Artist of the Year.
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0: 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Thanks for hanging with us. 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
4: 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LA
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7: 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Spooky season is here. It's October, and so is our spotlight track of the week. It's Kenny Chesney's Carry On, sponsored by Hey Now.

let him in anyway is Blake Shelton. It makes you think a little, right? Sponsored by BMG Nashville. All right, over now to Cole Goodwin. Love this guy. Howdy is sponsored by Nashville.

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Up now, a twist of a lyric. 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This is Cole Swindell. It's sponsored by Warner Nashville.

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C'est la vie. That's life. It's Joan Nichols. It's so good. It's sponsored by Quartz Hill. Alright, let's turn to the latest from Trey Pendley, family man, sponsored by Leo 33.

You ready for this duet now? Carly Pearce, Riley Green. If I don't leave, I'm gonna stay. It's sponsored by BMG Nashville.

0: Love is Blind. Love that song. Ian Munsick. And it's sponsored by Triple Tikers.
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7: 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Cole Goodwin is here. This is his latest. It's called Howdy. Have mercy, looky there. It's sponsored by Nashville Harbor.

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1: Howdy. That's Cole Goodwin. It's sponsored by Nashville Harbor. Spotlight track of the week. Kenny Chesney from the new album Silver Sands Marina. It's just out. 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

Spotlight track of the week. Of course, it's Kenny Chesney, sponsored by Hayman. Turning to Zach Top, South of Sanity. It's sponsored by Leo 33.

sponsored by Leo 33. Turn to Caroline Jones. It's fresh. It's your it for me, honey. 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

Red is Caroline Jones, sponsored by Nashville Harbor. Our buddy Blake Shelton is next on Music City Now. His thoughtful, "Let Him In Anyway" is sponsored by BMG Nashville. Hey.

is Blake Shelton's Let Him In Anyway. It's beautiful. It's sponsored by BMG Nashville. All right, let's move to a newbie. Jacob Hackworth, you're going to know him. He's from Missouri, and this is what took you so long.

0: took you so long. Isn't that good? It's Jacob Hackworth on Music City Now. Thank you so much for listening. We're going to catch you next time.
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3: Today at 11:10, Jimmy Brooks and also 4:10 with Bree Lynn. It's the Road to Talladega question of the day. You can win a trip to Dega, baby. Good luck. It's coming up on the Tiger.

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1: What are you being an idiot about now, Bubba?
2: I ordered a coffee on the app, and, you know, you go in, you pick it up, you walk up to the counter, and you go, take my thing. You look for your name, right? So I ordered it, I go in, and there it is. Get my mobile order, I pick it up, and I take a sip, and some guy goes, hey, that's mine. I'm like, no, it's mine. And then I realized, as this is still tasting in my mouth, I'm like, no, this isn't mine. This is really sweet. And I look down at the cup, and it's got my name on it. It says Sean. But the thing is, when I mobile order on the app, it comes out as Bubba. Oh. I went in and grabbed somebody else's drink just because we have the same name. And I was like, man, I'm so sorry. So I ended up having to pay for him to get another one. And they were like, oh, don't worry about it. This happens every once in a while. They didn't make me pay, but I still paid anyway. I'm like, no, I got it, man. And I insisted because I was such an idiot. Oh. I just want to say this as a cautionary tale. Please.
1: It's a cautionary tale.
2: No, because I'm...
3: Do you guys remember our friends from Joey's, the Italian family that bring us pizza and pasta and stuff? One of my first experiences with them ever. You order, then you go sit at your table, and they call out what you ordered, right? So whether it's calzone, whatever the slice of pie is. And I'm in there, and they call out pepperoni calzone. Some woman goes up, she picks it up, she comes back. She goes back up to our friend Chris and goes, I ordered a veggie calzone, and Chris screams at her. I know you ordered a veggie calzone. Why'd you take his pepperoni calzone? I said pepperoni. Now I got to remake his. And now because you couldn't listen. And I was like, yes.
1: These Italians.
3: This is why I love this family. Side.
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5: All right, South Louisiana forecast today, partly cloudy, 92. It's going to be much cooler tomorrow and also rain, thunderstorms, 85 for tomorrow. Still rain on Sunday, 81 for the high. And go, Tigers.

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1: So Robert is on the phone. He texted in. I want to get him on the phone. Hey, Robert, tell us your dilemma, please.
2: So I went down for a work trip, and as we were down there, I met this beautiful girl. She was a second grade teacher, amazing girl. And we went back to my hotel room.
1: Why'd you do that? You just met her.

0: Anyway, yes, Robert.
1: Exactly.
0: All right.
1: And nothing really happened. I'm the very big person on not making.
0: Okay. You're being a gentleman, yes.
2: Says the guy who invited her back to his hotel room. Robert, I don't believe any of this, man. I'm sorry, dude.
1: But it's true.
0: All right.
2: I'm sure she was sweet, yes. Okay.
1: She was super sweet. We ended up kissing at one point.
3: Right? I didn't need to know.
0: Oh, that's worse than that.
3: Yeah, I didn't even know that, Robert.
1: She ends up taking off her jacket. And I take that as like she left her jacket in my room. I'm like, oh, we are destined to meet up again at some point.
0: So she left her jacket in the room. All right, yeah, classic.
3: That's a move. That's a move.
1: Yes, and about like next day, I end up having breakfast with her. I think it was Sherry's or Denny's. Oh no, Denny's, because Sherry's is no more a thing. but I was like. What do I do with the jacket now? So she messaged me and goes, hey, I don't want to lead you on. And I really respect that. Because, you know, the reason why we didn't do anything in the hotel room was because, hey, I'm not really big into like one night stands or anything like that.
2: But you brought her back to your hotel room.
0: So Robert,
2: I still don't believe any of this.
0: You have the jacket.
3: Did she ask for it?
1: No, she hasn't asked me for it. I can't, like I don't want to message her because she messaged me saying, hey, I'm sorry for ghosting you. I don't want to ghost you because you're a really good guy.
2: But I did anyway because I ghosted you.
0: So the question is, what do you do with the jacket?
3: It's a parting gift.
0: Oh, yeah, it's yours.
3: You didn't win the jackpot. This is your version of Rice Aroni.
0: Go to Whatnot and sell that thing.
1: I've been in a relationship for 5 years. I haven't kissed another girl in it's been 5 years. Okay. For the first time kissing a girl in 5 years, I was like, you know what? I did a hell of a great job that night. But, like, I'm

0: I'm like that's something you shouldn't hold on to. Like, I got four sisters, and I'm like, this is kind of awkward. What do I do with this jacket? Do I give it to a new girl? Do I donate it? I'm like, that's probably not the right.
1: Offer it to the sisters first.
2: I like Big D's idea of going on Whatnot and selling it.
1: That's
2: I
1: true
2: mean,
1: too.
2: Dude, yeah.
1: And tell the whole story. Yeah. That'll up
3: yeah.
1: the price.
3: Yeah, yes. All convoluted and everything. just stumble through it.
1: Try to figure out where we went to breakfast. It's fine.
3: Every detail. Put every detail in your story.
2: All right, Robert. Good luck, dude.
3: Good luck, Robert.
0: All right.
3: Congrats on kissing again. All right, good luck.

0: Big D and Bubba before the show.
1: Carson does a lot of couponing, and you're really good at it. Has your percentage gotten any better?
2: It has. Thank you for asking. I've been waiting for this moment. I'm so proud.
3: Are we going to get an update?

0: She's like, we'll text each other back and forth. And she's like, oh my gosh, look what I just got. And I got it for $12 and it's worth $85 or whatever.
1: Yeah, so I find a lot. I'm really good at getting coupons and savings on things like cheese. I watch the cycles because here's the thing. When you see a sale on, let's say it's your favorite tomato sauce, that's not the only time this year you're going to see it. That they go through cycles. It could be 4 weeks. It could be 6 weeks. So what you want to do is if you're running low but not out, give yourself another week because it's probably going to go on sale. So if you have those kinds of favorite things, just understand they will come back around. And if it's things that you use a lot, like I said, for me, cheese, staples like pasta in my pantry. If you're like Bubba and you like biscuits and you like to make them in hot dogs with string cheese.
2: Something for everyone.
1: Yep, you can always get Crescent Rolls and biscuits on sale. So bread, don't sleep on the clearance aisle.
0: I've noticed string cheese does not go on sale very often anymore. And when they do, they hardly save you any money on it. What's going on?
1: My favorite string cheese literally never goes on sale. It's a very specific brand. So I grudgingly pay full price for it. But that's why you coupon is so everything evens out.
2: If you have any questions, you can always reach out to her. She's Carson on air. Is she saving you some money?

0: much money are you saving on couponing?
1: And couponing. So we have 3 months left in the year, right? So we have 25% of the year left. So far, I have tracked 28.32% savings.
0: Wow. Mm-hmm. Now, can you put a dollar up? What's a dollar?
1: I sure can. Okay. Year to date, I have saved $911.85.
0: No way. Stop. Mm-hmm. Mm-hmm. And what is most of your savings on?
1: Food.
2: Everything.
1: Oh, food. Yeah.
2: But I, dude, when I talked to her,

0: that I started, not all the time, but occasionally I'll park in the online grocery pickup line, even though I'm not picking up groceries, and I just go, that's just where I park. I don't care. Like, I'm not doing it. And it's not like it's a, I'm not in a handicap place.
1: Because it's convenient?
0: Yeah, listen, half the time they're not even used. And they just sit there. For what? For what?
2: You are the reason that I schedule my pickups before the store even opens, because the one time I did it, when the store was in full swing, there were no empty spots. Because everybody, and they were all empty cars, because everybody did what you did, and they parked, and they went inside, and I'm trying to check in and give them my spot number, but I can't, because there's nowhere for me to go.
1: Yeah, I mean, you're the guy.
2: So now I'm there at 7 a.m. on a Saturday morning, because of Big D.
1: You have to have rules, people. You have to have rules. If not, we have chaos and anarchy.
0: I mean, everyone's got their parking spot now. Jeez, what are we doing? Like, I'm overweight. Why don't I have my own parking spot? I should have my own parking. It should be further away, I guess. But I mean, we got handicap, we have pregnancy, we have veterans. Yeah. And listen, those are all great. I'm not taking anything away from them. Well, my goodness, I'm balding. Where is the balding guy?

0: D and Bubba before the show show.
1: So these are facts that aren't facts. Things that we thought were but aren't. You don't need to wait 24 hours to report someone missing. You can do it the second you feel something's off.
2: Oh, really?
3: Yeah.
1: I don't know. A person with a flat line can have their heart restarted with a defibrillator.
2: Yes.
1: No, that's not true.
3: Oh.
1: Yeah.
3: Wait. So if you flatline, like, it's done?
1: It's not a refibrillator. It's a defibrillator.
3: Oh.
1: The crack in your knuckles causes arthritis. Not true. Earthquakes are measured using the Richter scale.
2: Yeah.
3: No. Right?
1: It was replaced in the 70s to a movement magnitude scale. A different thing. They haven't used it since the 70s.
2: Do we still call it the Richter scale, though? Is that...
3: We obviously do, because this is news to us.
1: Another fact that's not a fact, bulls... hate the color red?
3: They can't see it.
1: They're actually reacting to the movement, not the color. Yeah. That's right. You'll get stomach cramps if you drown if you go swimming after eating.
2: That's so true.

0: hairs.
1: Don't tell me my mama lied to me.
0: Hairs come out thicker if you shave them. Not true. Napoleon was unusually short.
2: Not true. That's propaganda.
0: Propaganda, that's right.
2: Yes, yeah.
0: He was actually around 5'7".
1: Which is typical for back then.
0: Common in movies and TV that someone that gets arrested gets one phone call. Mm-hmm. Completely made up.
1: How many calls do you get?
0: Police can give you as many or as few phone calls as they want. The only rule police have to follow is to allow you to contact your lawyer. Walt Disney was cryogenically frozen. Nope.
1: Don't tell me that's not true.
2: No, he was
1: I thought he was under like the Epcot Center or something like that.
0: He's cremated. Carrots improve eyesight. I think we don't believe that, right?
1: Carotene.
0: Carson, what?
2: I thought beta carotene.
0: Stop it. No.
2: Oh.
0: No. And finally, people are right-brained or left-brained. Not true. You're using almost all of your brain to accomplish just about anything.
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1: So, Carson, ever since you told us about your fan fiction, I've been really fascinated by this.
2: Okay.
1: So there is, for those who don't know, there is a website that you can go to, and you can combine a character from a movie or a TV show with another, and they can have like a love story.
2: Yes.
1: And so you can combine, I guess you could combine like Homer Simpson and whoever, you know.
2: Yeah, you Wonder can keep Woman. It in Mr. the Burns. Simpsons universe. It could be Homer and Mr. Burns, but yes, it could also be across multi-fandom. So it could be Wonder Woman and so Homer Simpson.
1: What are you, what is your Mad Lib?
2: I mean, look, no, straight up, all I read is Pollen fan fiction, which is Colin and Penelope from Bridgerton. However, my niece, wow, she is in all of them. She's in the anime. She reads fan fiction about, I think it's Avengers. It's like Bucky. Is that one of them?
3: Yeah.
2: There's Bucky and there's like Jensen Ackles and the kid that looks like Luke Skywalker.
3: Yeah.
2: Okay. Yeah. So there's fan fiction about
3: Sebastian
2: them.
3: Stan.
2: Thank you. Yeah. Whoever their characters are, she sends me.
3: He's the Winter Soldier, man.
2: Okay. So it's them. And then there's.

0: heated rivalry is really big right now, but I'll tell you, the number one that has been for years is people writing fan fiction about Harry Potter, specifically Hermione and Draco, which is like the good nerdy girl right. and the evil Slytherin kid. Like, that is just year after year, it's always at the top. And it's it. It's what we do. It's how we... If you see my phone scrolling, you're like, she watching TikTok again? Nah, dog.
1: No wonder Hollywood has a hard time finding new stuff to talk about.
0: I'll tell you what. These fan fiction writers, they're doing it for free. You're not even allowed to give a Patreon to okay. tip them. That they just do it for the love of the story.
1: AI is going to get to the point where they can put that in and it'll make a movie for you.
0: All right, I'm going to tell you right now. I came across my first fan fiction that said generated by AI. That did not go over well in the fandom.
1: Oh, really?
0: Did I read it? Yes, I did.

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1: Now, buckle up for today's new Big D and Bubba. It's starting next.
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16: We have a new part of the Gonzales Roundabout project rolling out today. It's going to be a left turning lane closure.

0: westbound LA 30 to the eastbound I-10 on-ramp. That should continue through mid-November. Now, traffic needing to get to eastbound I-10 to just make a U-turn at the roundabout and approach from eastbound LA 30. No big accidents or breakdowns on I-10 or I-12. Just a bit more volume as we move along. I'm Ray Romero.
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0: morning, Americans. It's Friday.
1: Hello, planet Earth. I'm your announcer, David Angel. It's time to turn them up and wake up the world. From Nashville, streaming across the globe, every

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And God bless all of you. 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

0: from the America 250, the Freedom 250 UFC. That was great with the military band and everything. I'm like, that was a moment. America.
1: That happened.
0: Dude.
1: We had
2: that whole thing fighting on the White House lawn.
0: The motocross guys jumping, and I mean, America's wild.
3: He's half man, half dog. Come see the world's fattest woman.
0: All right, we've got a lot of cool stuff going on today. It is Friday. We got football. We're going to do the Friday Football Faithful Prayer for our high school student athletes and everybody involved with that. Coming up, plus James and Chad Hampton. They're actually two preachers are going to be joining us. They're twins. They do a TV show called Twin Factor TV. They're all over socials. They're coming by. They're going to do the prayer for the kids, but also they're going to talk about a book. You know, ladies, if you're looking for something to get your guy for his birthday, anniversary, Christmas, whatever, they got a little something to show you. It's going to be pretty cool. All right, you ready? Let's go ahead and start it all up.
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0: Hey, it's Big D and Bubba. 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
2: Our drive time on eastbound I-10 from LA 415 across the river to Highland Road is 14 minutes. I-12 is at 15 minutes from Jubin to the 10-12 split. And along LA-1, expect a 10-minute ride from Addis to the I-10 on-ramp. Really aren't watching any major accident spots for the moment into and out of the Baton Rouge area. And if you see traffic problems, dial pound 250, keyword Baton Rouge traffic. I'm Ray Romero.
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4: All right, South Louisiana forecast today. Partly cloudy, 92. It's going to be much cooler tomorrow and also rain. Thunderstorms at 85 for tomorrow. Still rain on Sunday, 81 for the high. And go Tigers.

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0: Alan says, you know what was even more useful than the first telephone? The second telephone.
1: Kylie says, okay, so do not tell your two-year-old that there is a skeleton inside them.
0: Okay, all right, I get that. Jade says, someone asked me what my favorite bird is, and I panicked and said rotisserie chicken.

0: That's Tyler Hubbard back then, right now. 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
1: Hey, Chad Hampton is joining us. He's going to be doing our prayer. He's a pastor, and he is doing our prayer for our Friday football faithful. Chad, good morning to you. Thanks for doing this, by the way.
2: Oh, you're welcome. Thanks for having me.
1: If you would, lead us in that prayer.
2: Yes. Well, Father, we just come to you right now in the name of Jesus. We thank you for the ability for all these young men to play football. Lord, I pray that you would keep everyone safe. I pray that you would protect them. I pray that you would give them a great time as they enjoy the gifts that you give them. And Lord, I pray that they give you all the glory for what happens, whether they win or they lose. You're still a good God. You still give us gifts to use. And I pray that you would protect them. And I thank you in Jesus' name. Amen.
1: Amen, man. You know, there's so many places, a lot of places still do prayers at the game, but there's a lot that don't. And, you know, it's just Bubba and I started, I don't know how many years ago we started doing
3: years
1: this.
3: Ago.
1: I'm just saying, you know, hey, if they can't do it on the field, we'll do it on the radios or on their way. And,
2: that's,
1: you know,
2: awesome.
1: who complains about, you know, praying for protection for kids and they don't get hurt?
2: Yes.
1: So, trust me, someone same, will. They complain. Someone will.
0: And, you know, that same prayer goes out to all the families going to and from the stadiums and all the bus drivers and everybody who's got these kids, you know, in their safety in their hands.
2: For sure. But that's great. You guys do that. That's awesome.
1: Chad and James Hampton, great guys. You can check them out online. They're at Twin Factor TV. Twin Factor TV. You can check them out. Thank you, boys.
2: Thank you for having us, guys.

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1: So you see, your memories or your Facebook memories popped up. It's your anniversary.
0: Oh, today's October 2nd?
1: It is.
0: Oh, wow. Yeah, I totally forgot. I haven't been married in a while, so I kind of... It doesn't mean anything anymore. I should celebrate. No, it really doesn't. It's
2: a
0: weird thing.
2: A friend of mine got divorced, and every year she'd clamor on her Facebook about how she was going to take back this date. It wasn't going to define her. Yeah, okay. I thought you guys I thought that stuff lived in y'all's head.
0: No, I really, after everything was done, actually, once we were in the separation stage and decided that it was done, it just, I kind of checked out of all those things.
2: Oh, wow.
0: So, yeah, I don't know. But maybe I should take the date back. For anybody who is a divorcee, how or what should I do to celebrate today? Not to celebrate, you know, I don't know. I just, let's twist this around. There's got to be some kind of positive out of this.
2: Order you a bunch of mozzarella sticks.
0: Oh, you know I'm down for that. You know I'm down for that.
1: You can celebrate by buying someone else's dinner and...
2: and house. Buy someone a house.
1: And you only get half of it. I don't know, something like that.
0: Actually, it's pretty great. I actually like the idea of taking some random person out. No,
1: or just pay for half their meal.
0: I was gonna say, that's already my dating life.
1: Just go table to table. Hey there, it's a big day for me. Here's half of your meal.
0: My anniversary. Can I pay for half of your meal?
3: So it sounds like your dating life is also your post marriage.
0: Yeah. Yeah. Okay. Well, maybe there's no reason to celebrate.
4: He's a ranch hand in a pinch, man. Hotter than the red on the cattle brand. Cause she's a gold digger with a quick trigger. A cast iron skillet swinging lid flipper.

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1: 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We talk about the supplement. 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
1: Hey there. What's up? Good morning.
3: Good morning. I just had an idea for a Take Back the Date.
2: Oh, yeah. So a moment ago we were talking about how today is my ex anniversary from whenever I was married. And now what do I do? How do I take it back? Yeah.
3: So I took back my date. I had a divorce party on the first year after, and now it's my friendiversary. So I either get together with a couple of friends or just go out with one of my friends.
2: Okay.
3: Regardless of who I'm with or who's in my life, just to celebrate my friends.
2: All right. Celebrating the friends. You
1: say like that. Your friend.
2: I'll do that, too.
3: Right. Yeah, take back the date. Take it back.
2: Thank you. Appreciate it. Hello. It's Big D and Bubba.
4: Well, I was just listening and about the whole divorcee thing and wanted to call in and just celebrate yourself being out of that relationship.
2: Okay. All right. Celebrate freedom.
1: It's your end. You have two Independence Days.
2: All right. That's true. I get to July 4th twice. All right.
4: Exactly.
2: It's Sparklers. So awkward. It's really an awkward thing. I mean, thank you. I appreciate it.
4: You're welcome.
2: And it's not like we don't get along. Like, even though, like, there's no drama or anything like that. It's just weird now because, you know, like, yeah, it's a date on a calendar.
4: So, after your divorce, on your anniversary, that you don't care about anymore, go do what you want to do. Not what would make her happy or him happy. Go do what you want to do. Things you couldn't do because they didn't like it.
2: So... Hey, actually, I do kind of like that. I don't know if this is what you're getting at, but yeah, on your old anniversary, go out and do something that they didn't like that you did.
1: So what is that going to be?
2: So I don't know.
1: You're going to be yourself?
2: Yeah.
1: And today's just going to be me. Finally get to do it.
5: Fridays are funner with Big D and Bubba.
2: Hey, it's Big D and Bubba. You know how it goes. 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
7: A drive-in on I-12 starting to slow down a bit more now. We're at 22 minutes from Jupin to the 10-12 split. Along the way, we do have an accident that's popped up on the entrance ramp from O'Neill. A couple of police units are out with this, but the ramp is passable. Meantime, on the I-10 side, expect 13 minutes traveling from Highland to the bridge. LA-1, 11 minutes from Addis to the I-10 on-ramp. I'm Ray Romero.
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9: What's up? Good morning. It's Big D and Bubba. You know, every Sunday afternoon at 3, Emily Harlan brings you 3 hours of the Queens of Country with She's Country, right here and only on The Tiger.

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0: Colin, 20 cigarettes with Big D and Bubba. 1-800-667-8686 if you want to reach out to us.
1: Hello, how are you?
2: We're good, man. How are you?
1: Good. I was just calling to try to win some tickets, but I guess I called late.
2: Yeah, or early.
3: Yeah, if you don't call in right at the exact right time, you're either early. You're late or early, right?
2: Yeah, I mean, you're late for the last time we gave stuff away, and you're early for the next time we give stuff away.
1: Well, story of my life.
2: Yeah,
3: it happens, man. You know, growing up, I remember like radio stations doing contests and stuff like that. The only time I ever even got in was for like a song request.
1: Exactly.
2: I got through that one time to play that game. Remember the what's the most dangerous? I told you about that. What's the most dangerous job in the world?
1: Exactly. Millionaire?
2: Yeah. No, I said fireman. And it was actually astronaut because of the number of deaths to the number of astronauts that have been actually to space. Yeah. Okay.
1: I wouldn't know how many.
2: I don't know.
1: Is it a question?
2: It was on the radio when I was like a teenager, so I don't remember. 3 years ago.
1: Well, you gentlemen have a wonderful day and have a good weekend.
2: You too, man.
3: Thank you, dude.
1: All right. Bye-bye.

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3: All right, if you're traveling in on I-12, we're up to 23 minutes. Jupe into the 10-12 split. We still have our crash on the O'Neill on-ramp to westbound I-12, but the ramp is passable. Meantime, on LA-1, 12 minutes from Addis to the I-10 on-ramp and westbound I-10. Highland to the new bridge, look for a 14-minute drive there. We also have a stalled vehicle that's popped up on Main Street and Carpenter. I'm Ray Romero.
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1: Hey, good morning, Carson. What's happening with you?
2: Good morning. I know we are a couple of months away from New Year and the whole thing, but it turns out we should be making resolutions now. I saw this whole fascinating article. It had me enthralled. They said we should be making New Year's resolutions in September, that we should commit to them now because we've all just come out of summer and we've had a break, whether it was a true vacation or just the amount of sunshine that we got, we're replenished and we're more likely to stick to them than we are in January when...
1: Yeah, parties and...
2: Yeah. And, you know, well, they even talk about credit card debt after the holidays, that like maybe you want to do some big overhaul change in your life and you're like, oh, but I can't afford it. Mm-hmm. But now is the time. So
0: I disagree, because for someone who's every year, the New Year's resolution is always something to do with eating.
2: Uh-huh.
0: We are going into prime eating season because we've got Halloween candy that's out now and you can't avoid it anywhere. All the stores have it out. And then you go straight into Thanksgiving.
2: Thanksgiving.
0: And the Christmas candy comes out at that
2: Christmas
0: time.
2: Christmas candy, Christmas cookies, Christmas roast beast.
0: And then you have, that, the New Year's gluttony. And then you have
2: Valentine's
0: Day.
2: So you did it all. You got the holidays out. You ate all the food. You've done it. And then what happens? You come back to December 31st of the year and you're like, well, I got on the scale. Nothing changed. So I don't know, maybe mix it up and try it right now.
1: I don't know.
2: I'm just saying.
0: I still believe in doing...
2: I mean, Bubba, you want to go to the gym later?
0: Sure, I'll go. I will go. I will go and wait in the parking lot while you're inside doing stuff.
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10: We picked up a big accident in Livingston Parish. This is in the French Settlement Maurepas area. This is blocking all lanes of Highway 16 between Old Ferry Road and Highway 22. You will need an alternate route there. Meantime, if you're making the drive in on I-12, looks like a pretty light morning, just minimal backup, only adding a few minutes worth of drive time to your day. I'm Ray Romero.
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17: All right, South Louisiana forecast today, partly cloudy, 92. It's going to be much cooler tomorrow, and also rain, thunderstorms, 85 for tomorrow. Still rain on Sunday, 81 for the high, and go Tigers.

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1: So Whatnot is the number one live shopping app in the U.S., and it truly is. It's half entertainment, half getting deals, and it's all mixed in together. It's kind of a one-of-a-kind app called Whatnot.
0: It's whatever you're looking for, too. I mean, there might be a baseball card you're looking for. There might be a jersey you're looking for. There might be shoes you're looking for. It might be clothing, might be whatever it is. I mean, anything that you've ever searched for online is on Whatnot. And the cool thing is it's like joining a show. You do these live streams and you bid right then and there, and you get to see everybody in the chat. Everybody's communicating and you're talking. Sometimes there's a little smack talk too. You're like, I'm getting this.
1: It's fun, man. And you can get $20 off your first purchase right now. Just search Whatnot. It's Whatnot in the App Store.
0: You want to download, sign up, and start finding the stuff that you've been chasing. Terms apply. Again, that's Whatnot in the App Store.
1: Hey, Garrett, when you and Mariah get married, is she going to take your last name?
2: She is going to take my last name, mainly because I have a cooler last name than her. But I think if I didn't have as cool a last name as I have, she probably wouldn't.
1: Oh.
0: You do have a great last name.
2: Yeah. I do.
0: It sounds like a DJ name.
1: Garrett Fresh.
2: If I ever became a doctor, I'd be Dr. Fresh. If I become a dad, I'm going to be Mr. Fresh. I mean, there's no way to lose.
3: You're going to be Daddy Fresh, actually.
2: If I have a son, name him Evan, like Evan Fresh, like Oven Fresh, kind of.
0: Minty. I like Minty.
2: Minty Fresh.
1: Yeah. Well, spouses who don't share a last name get divorced far more often than those who do. They split up sooner, as the new study came out. Married couples with different surnames call it quits at a 50% higher rate and make it an average of just 8 to 10 years before filing for divorce. Pretty interesting.
2: She did notify me that if we do get divorced one day, she's still going to keep my last name because it's that cool.
1: I had some friends of mine, they took half of her last name and half of his last name.
0: Oh, and they made up a name?
1: And they made.
3: I had a friend who did that too.
1: Yeah.
3: They created their own family, and I thought that was sweet.
0: Yeah, so. I kind of like that. I mean, that's what they used to do anyway. I mean,
1: I do.
0: I get it. I understand, you know, carrying on the family name and all that. But I also see the forging your own path part of it. I'm not tied to tradition just because John was Smithson.
3: Yeah.
0: You know what I mean? Or Williamson. Oh, the son of William. I'm not too old.
3: Like, if I got married now, I'm not going through paperwork. What do we do? My last name's cool. I'm done. I sound like a town.
1: Girl, he wouldn't live in the same house as you.
3: Facts, though. Facts.
1: You'd be like, set up a time, I'll meet up with you at a coffee place.

0: Morgan Wallen and Don't We with Big D and Bubba.
1: Hey, good morning.
2: Hey.
1: Hey, I was just going to thank you guys for doing the Friday prayer.
2: Oh.
1: That means a lot to us. Our school has cut that out this year, and we are all very dismayed about that. They allow a moment of, quote, silence.
2: Yeah.
1: Before the band presents the flag. So I don't know what's up with our school, but it does mean a lot to us that we're able to share that time on the radio with you guys in the morning. And of course, the boys say their own prayer in the locker room. And I guess the parents, if they're like me, we're praying the whole game, hoping nobody gets hurt. But that's very special that you guys choose to do that. And it kind of brings us all together for that one time for a few minutes on Friday morning. So we really appreciate that.
0: Wow. Thank you.
2: Nice. Yeah. You know, there's some crazies that. Whatever the powers that be that don't allow prayers at high school athletic events or any events, what they don't realize, or maybe they do and just don't care, is that those teams are praying anyway. Because before a game, in the dugout, in the locker room, before the soccer game, wherever they are, most of those players are already, they already get together and say a quick prayer. And
1: yeah, they do.
2: Yeah.
1: We saw a billboard the other day in town on a mission that said, as long as there are exams in school, there will be prayer. And we dug through. You can't stop that.
2: Yeah. That's nice. Well, thank you for the comment. We appreciate it. And you know what? We're just going to keep on doing it as this entire fall we call it the Friday Football Faithful.
1: Yeah, we turn in every day, but especially on Friday to listen to that.

0: Jordan Davis saying, turn this truck around with Big D and Bubba.
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1: Hey, Chad and James Hampton are joining us. They have a book. It's called 100 Days of Strength for Hunters. They're pastors. They have their own churches and also big hunters. Good to see you guys.
2: Thank you.
3: Thanks for having us.
1: Talk to us about this this book. It's, first off, a small size that would fit really well in like a backpack if you're going to be hunting or you're going to be hiking or whatever.
2: Yeah.
1: Great size. But what's in this book?
2: So this is 100 Days of Devotions in this book. We wanted to create something to give a tool to people on their hunt for God and his plan for their life. That's what we tell people.
0: And didn't you guys say that hunt and seek, when you take those words, the meaning is the same.
2: Same thing.
0: Something, you're hunting something.
2: Yes. So if you plug that word hunt in for the word seek in the Bible, there's a verse, Jeremiah 29:13. God says, you will seek me and find me when you seek me with all your heart. You will hunt me and find me when you hunt me with all of your heart.
0: Mm-hmm.
2: And that's one thing James and I tell people all the time. It's crazy. We are willing to put hours and hours and hours in a tree stand.
1: Let's go.
2: To hunt a deer.
1: Yep.
2: To put them out on your wall that you can't take with you when you leave.
1: Yep, that's right.
2: How willing are you to sit down and open up your Bible and spend time with God and pray to him for 10, 15 minutes? James and I challenge each other all the time with that.
1: Yeah.
2: And that's why we wanted to create this book. We wanted to give hunters just something that it's got a verse, it's got an application, and it's got a prayer at the end that they can open up every day and hunt God and his plan for their life with it.
0: Yeah. You know, this is going to sound silly too, and I know Big D was talking about it's perfect sized for putting in your backpack or a duffel bag or even in your glove compartment or wherever you might need to find it. But you know what? I'm going to say this too. It's also great. I'm going to throw this out there. Back in the day, we used to put books on the back of the toilet.
4: Yes, exactly. I was just going to say that.
0: Man, that was like the Reader's Digest. That's what it was made for. And this is great for that because instead of doom scrolling on your phone and getting negativity and all the crazy stuff from your algorithm, you can actually go. It's perfect, short little stories. You go through it. It's a page long.
2: Yep.
0: And it's perfect timing for that kind of stuff.
2: Yes. Mm-hmm.
3: Perfect,
2: yes.
3: Yeah. We had a book signing actually 2 weeks ago in Michigan, and somebody came up and we were talking to him about that. He said, it's good to sit next to your toilet. Depending on you know, how long you're there, you can get through 1, 2, 3 devotionals. All depends on how long you're in there.
0: Yeah. And I know that's kind of a silly thing, but put your phone down.
2: Yes.
0: I think we're all healthier if we put our phones down a little bit more.
2: Amen.
0: Like, I love, mine sits, when we're doing the show, mine sits on a charger behind me most of the time. Mm. And it's awesome.
2: Yeah.
1: This is a great gift. You know, women are always trying to find out, what do you get for your guy? You know?
2: Yes.
1: Yeah, if they're hunters, because we're impossible to buy for.
0: Well, because we don't need anything.
1: They're really
2: pretty simple.
1: And we don't want them buying the lift kit because we want to do it ourselves. you got the wrong one. But this is it's a really great, thoughtful gift. And like Bubba said, you know, putting the phone down and having some connection when you're in nature and whether you're hunting or just looking and just being or you know, whatever you're doing, having that out there and that connection to creation and God, it's important.
2: Yeah.
1: Best place to pick this up is where?
2: People can get a signed copy of our book on our website, twinfactortv.com, but it's also available on Amazon, Walmart, you know, different platforms like that as
0: and
2: well.
0: Also, they can follow you on TikTok and Facebook and Instagram and YouTube, Twin Factor TV.
2: Yes.
0: And follow all the adventures there because you guys do a lot.
2: Yeah. God has us doing a lot of work for him, but we love it. It's awesome. We love it. We wouldn't want to do any other thing.
1: 100 Days of Strength for Hunters is the name of it. Check it out. Chad and James Hampton. Boys, thank you. Appreciate it, man.
2: Thanks
3: for having us.
2: Thanks again
3: for having us.
2: Yes, God bless you.
5: 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Happy Friday, y'all.
0: Hey, it's Big D and Bubba. You know how it goes. 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
19: The biggest accident we're looking at this morning, still working in the Maurepoix area of Livingston Parish. This has closed Highway 16 in both directions between Highway 22 and Old Ferry Road. Meantime, if you're making the drive in on westbound I-10, our backups have gotten a bit heavier there. You're braking from the 1012 on up towards the Acadian area. Eastbound I-10, you'll slow from the downslope of the bridge on out through Dalrymple. I'm Ray Romero.
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1: Good morning. How are you?
0: Pretty great. How are you?
1: Good. This is April from Michigan.
0: What up, April?
1: Going to Bronner's Christmas store and getting all my kids, their spouses, and grandkids the Christmas ornaments for the year. I get them personalized and get something for, like, if they've done a sport or done something special that year to commemorate that.
0: I love that. I love that. And you're getting it done before it gets crazy.
1: Yes, because I've done it one year. I got down there late, and it was horrible.
0: Yeah, I mean, this is what I've been telling you. And you know what? It's good for the, it's actually really good for the retailers as well, because if we start shopping early and getting Christmas, you know, spread out, they're not completely dependent upon a big December. We can actually go, you know, September, October, November, December. And it's good for them. It's healthy for the business.
1: Yep, and I've already started my Christmas shopping. I usually start in August, but I didn't start until September this year.
0: I started in, like, May. I love it.
1: I downloaded that Santa bag app, but I've never used it. I saw it because as the older I get, the more I forget what I've done.
0: Oh, it's great because it's called Santa's Bag, and literally you set who you're buying for. You can put a monetary limit on each person, and then it tracks everything for you, and you know what you have, where you put it, all that kind of stuff. So, yeah, it's Santa's Bag is the app I was talking about.
1: Yep.
0: And it's free. It's free. So, all right, well, hey, great talking with you.
1: I just need to utilize it.
0: Again, I know it's not Halloween yet, but Merry Christmas, and hope you have a wonderful fall in Christmas and holidays and everything.
1: Merry Christmas to you guys, too.
0: Bye.
1: Bye.

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15: Drive times aren't really all that bad. If you're coming in at I-12, there's some backup, but it's just a total of 18 minutes from Jubin to the 10-12 split. Eastbound I-10, LA-415 across the river to Highland. 20-minute drive there, and westbound from Highland to the bridge, 18 minutes along the way. LA-16 still closed in the Maurepas area of Livingston Parish due to a crash still blocking the roadway. I'm Ray Romero.
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1: Well, we've heard some disturbing things just now. Apparently, Garrett, who was born in 2025, he does not know what the term jumping the shark means. So what do you think it means?
2: When I hear the term jumping the shark, I'm imagining someone with like some ramps on either side of a pool jumping over a pool with a shark in it on their bike.
0: Okay, but wait, before we go any further, though, but what does it mean to you? And they say something has jumped the shark.
3: Yeah, if I tell you something jumped the shark, what is that indicating?
2: They did something risky?
1: Good guess.
0: Okay, so if I say, oh, this song has jumped the shark, or this artist has jumped the shark.
2: It avoided a disaster?
0: No. No.
2: Am I close?
3: No.
1: Jumping the shark has to do with something that has run its course.
3: That it's the turning point, that now we are in the decline, that the quality is not going to be as good.
1: Oh, wow. Watch this. You ready for this? Do you know who Fonzie is?
2: Yeah.
1: You know what?
3: Happy Day.
1: Happy Day. Okay, so, all right.
2: He hits the jukebox and it starts working.
1: That's right. So, Jumping the Shark, there's an episode where Fonzie is on water skis and jumps. There are ramps, and he jumps over a shark and...
3: In his leather jacket.
1: And that's when everyone went to... somebody from the Stern Show, didn't they?
3: It was John Hine. He started a whole website, jumptheshark.com, and it was about what's the turning point of TV shows. What's the episode that put it on the decline? So, and it originated with that.
0: But now, I mean, I say now, really over the last couple decades, it also pertains to everything. Like a singer, what was that song that it was like, oh, that was their last, they were good up until that point,
3: a restaurant.
0: And everything just fell apart.
3: Yeah. Oh, they introduced this on their menu, or they took that away, they jumped the shark. Yeah, and you didn't realize what that...
1: But you knew Fonzie.
2: You can't expect my generation to know that.
0: You really can't.
1: No,
0: really?
3: I didn't watch Happy Days. Like, that was a little before me.
0: It was reruns.
2: But I know who Fonzie is because he's iconic character.
3: But I knew the phrase because it came part of the cultural lexicon.
1: Yeah.
0: Yeah, but that means it's going. That means the whole phrase, jumping the shark,
3: has jumped the shark.
4: Forget the working blues and let the good times roll. It's finally Friday with Big D and Bubba.
0: Hey, it's Big D and Bubba. You know how it goes. 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
18: Our delays are few and far between, and that's always a good thing. If you're traveling eastbound I-10, there's a little braking waiting from the Port Allen side of the bridge. A few minutes from there across the river, continuing on out towards Dalrymple. But westbound I-10 and the drive on I-12, just minimal delay left into and out of the Baton Rouge area. Highway 16 still closed in Maurepas due to an accident there. I'm Ray Romero.
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11: This is Big D and Bubba on the Tiger.
1: All right, South Louisiana forecast today. Partly cloudy, 92. It's going to be much cooler tomorrow, and also rain, thunderstorms. 85 for tomorrow. Still rain on Sunday. 81 for the high. Go Tigers.

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1: Everyone trying to save some money. 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So U-Haul, so you can hire someone. 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It's expensive.
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2: Right.
1: But U-Haul does a thing where you can hire separate movers. You drive the truck and you just hire the people
3: on
1: the
3: each end.
1: The muscle,
2: and they have the people like
1: it's all on their website.
2: What?
1: On the U-Haul website. Yeah, and so and it's like so from like $5,000 it goes down to like $800 all in.
3: Wow,
1: it's a huge difference. But again, you got to drive the truck. So if you feel uncomfortable
2: driving the truck,
1: I know I feel like a man.
2: Dude, I've done that. We did a lot of stuff for some flood relief, and I get to drive that big giant truck. I'm like, I'm a man.
1: Another thing is, if you are going to one of the oil change places that you pull up and they do all the stuff, is bring your own oil.
2: My own oil filter too.
1: Oh yeah,
3: really?
1: Yeah, you can do too. All that. Yeah,
3: they're not offended if you do that.
1: No. I had a long conversation with the guy one time, the manager. I was like, hey man, because I was kind of sheepish about it. Like, mm-hmm. I thought that he was like, oh yeah, what you got? No problem.
2: I pulled up
1: all the time.
2: I pulled up and they didn't. This is how I learned. I pulled up one day and they didn't have the right oil for my car because it takes Euro mixture or whatever. So I was like, oh, okay. So I went and I picked some up. He goes, hey, while you're at it, get an oil filter. And they don't charge you for any of that. They charge you for the labor.
1: Yeah.
3: Oh.
1: It'll save you quite a bit. Now, it's not a huge markup on their oil. It depends, but it'll save you. I don't know. What do you think, Bubba? 10-15%?
2: Yeah.
3: That's significant.
2: Still, yeah, I mean, every little bit counts. You save 10% here, 10% there, 4% here. Boom. Next thing you know, you've saved a bunch of money.
1: There you go.
4: From the side.

0: till the end of the earth.
1: Of the earth, it's Ty Myers, and we're Big D and Bubba.
2: So Whatnot is the number one live shopping app in the U.S., and it truly is. It's half entertainment, half getting deals, and it's all mixed in together. It's kind of a one-of-a-kind app called Whatnot.
1: It's whatever you're looking for, too. I mean, there might be a baseball card you're looking for. There might be a jersey you're looking for. There might be shoes you're looking for. It might be clothing, might be whatever it is. I mean, anything that you've ever searched for online is on Whatnot. And the cool thing is it's like joining a show. 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Everybody's communicating and you're talking. Sometimes there's a little smack talk too. You're like, I'm getting this.
2: It's fun, man. And you can get $20 off your first purchase right now. Just search Whatnot. It's Whatnot in the App Store.
1: You want to download, sign up, and start finding the stuff that you've been chasing. Terms apply. Again, that's Whatnot in the App Store.
2: You got to tell Carson about your bud's story about the fire.
1: Yeah. Oh, so this is crazy. So there's a lot of people who's, you know, now that school is going on and all that, their kids come back home from school to an empty house. And so they do things like, you know, make French fries or whatever. Well, my bud's kid went and reheated the oven, or preheated the oven, so they could make French fries. Did not know that mom had put a box of a pizza box in there and forgotten about the pizza box. And so they ended up having a fire while the kids were there alone and the whole thing, because the pizza box caught on fire. And it's just one of those silly little things. You know, teach your kids. Tell your husband, whomever, has to be taught that, you know, whenever you're doing this kind of stuff, you have to pay attention. You have to open it and actually look inside before you turn on the oven and get it going. Also, whenever I was a firefighter, one of the big causes of fires that they would talk about all the time was kids who come home and they're making French fries, and they would put the fries in and turn the oven on and then leave and go play. And forget about the fries, and then they would actually catch on fire because they would burn and, you know, whatnot.
3: Yeah, we can say kids do that, but also as somebody who got a brand new oven a couple months ago and just turned it on and didn't realize they put the instruction booklet inside and almost set fire to it.
2: Oh,
3: yeah,
2: wow.
3: You can be not a child and just as unaware.

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1: All right, so I know about the apps that like Snapchat or whatever, and like you send a text or whatever, and it disappears or whatever. And so like, you know, it's a cheaters app or whatever. They have gotten so crazy. Have you heard the people making these different cheating apps? There's one. It's a calculator vault. It looks like a calculator. And so you open it up, and it looks, there's numbers, and you know, like it would calculate. You hit a code like 12 plus 8, and it opens up, and all of a sudden there's a whole nother
2: what?
1: Phone. There's pictures and videos and texts, and yes. And if someone, I think some of them, like they don't. Like, if you do it, like, a thing pops, a little video pops up and says, oh, it's not available right now. Like, someone really tries to use it. Mm. And I've also heard that someone will actually work. And there's different, it's like
2: you can
1: wild.
2: You can use the calculator as a calculator.
1: Yep.
2: But then you can also punch in a certain code.
1: An equation.
2: Goes
1: a math equation.
2: Secret phone
1: vault. The heck? Right? Wow. It's wild.
3: I saw one that it was kind of a cheating website or one of those secret things, but it was specifically designed for a desktop or a laptop. So if you were using it at work or if you were using it at home, balanced on your lap around your family, and someone came peered over your shoulder, all you had to do was hit like shift F1 or something, and it would change the screen entirely.
1: Yeah.
3: Just to make it look like some... don't worry. No, I'm just scrolling the news sites.
1: Mm-hmm.
3: And it was that way that you could be in front of your family or your boss, and they would never know.
1: Never know.
2: Wow.
1: Yeah, man. It's what I saw. There was a woman who said that her husband was doing something in the notes app and sending it that way somehow, like for iPhones, I guess if you're on a Wi-Fi, it'll go right to their apps, and they are texting to each other through their apps,
3: through the notes.
2: I know what was that? That general got busted for cheating because they were using the drafts. They created a Google a Gmail account,
3: right,
2: and then would write something in the drafts. They would not send the email. The other person would log into it on their phone and look at the drafts, and they would change and revise
1: and put their message.
2: Yes.
3: Wow. Look, man, different strokes, different folks, but if you are going through those many hoops,
1: yeah,
3: maybe it's just time to break up.
1: Yeah,
3: right.
4: Big D and Bubba, happy Friday, y'all.
2: Hey, it's Big D and Bubba. You know how it goes. 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
6: We're getting some better news from an area that's clearly been a problem spot this morning. LA 16 is now back open in Maurepas. It had been shut down for the better part of 2 hours due to an accident that involved three different hospital transports from that scene. So, scene's about wrapped up, and they have reopened the roadway there. No big I-10 or I-12 problems on the board currently. I'm Ray Romero.
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1: So, Carson, you you found a dating site for Bubba he should sign up for?
2: Yeah, there's a new dating app that's being launched. They're doing it in various pockets of the country, so you've got to get on a wait list. It's a whole... They're not stupid. They're trying to build interest in it. It's called Truly Us. It's an intentional dating platform. And what they're doing is limiting. You can only talk to 3 people at a time. It's supposed to be dating with intent. And what I've been told is they might go so far as to give you the date, the time, and location for a date.
0: What?
2: And the two of you decide yes or no. So they take the guesswork out of it, is what I've been told. It's not launched
0: great.
2: Yet, but yeah. So I thought this could perhaps be good for you because okay. I think you try to be intentional in your dating.
0: I try.
2: But also they might save you some money because I assume they're not going to be suggesting you guys go to dinners on every first date. And maybe we can keep that money in your savings account.
0: Man, I went on...
1: High yield savings
2: account. Yes, high yield. I mean, Bubba is funding the women. Their food budgets are like significantly decreased because they just go on dates with Bubba.
0: You know, the bad thing is I went on normally I do a coffee date first. Yeah. We had a 45-minute FaceTime the other day. It was amazing. I had a great FaceTime with somebody. So I'm like, you know what? I feel good about having dinner now because, you know, it was kind of like we got the coffee date out of the way.
1: That's smart.
0: So we went to dinner. Dude, right after
1: dinner. There was a dude? Sorry, go ahead.
0: Anyway, it was a flop.
1: That's something about you would have said for sure. Yeah, right.
0: Anyway, yeah, I paid for dinner, and there will not be a follow-up date.
1: She sounds hideous.

0: 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LA21-12681. Big D and Bubba will be right back on 100.7, The Tiger.
1: Hey, it's Big D and Bubba. One of my friends did it, man. He got one of the new Chevy Silverado 1500s wrapped his truck to match his boat.
2: Oh, man.
1: It is the best ever. It is the best ever. He's got the tiger stripes and everything on it. I'm like,
2: oh, they match up the truck to the boat?
1: Yes.
2: Oh, nice. Well done. Well, good play. Good play.
1: He's just showing off now. 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
3: Good morning, Tiger Country. It's Big D and Bubba. 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

0: says, you know what was even more useful than the first telephone? The second telephone.
1: Kylie says, okay, so do not tell your two-year-old that there is a skeleton inside them.
0: Okay. All right. I get that. Jade said, someone asked me what my favorite bird is, and I panicked and said, rotisserie chicken.
1: And Troy says, heat makes things expand, so I don't have a weight problem. I'm just hot.
0: Got a good tweet. Tag us. We'll see it. At Big D.

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1: Hey, it's Big D and Bubba. 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
7: All right, South Louisiana forecast today, partly cloudy, 92. It's going to be much cooler tomorrow and also rain. Thunderstorms, 85 for tomorrow. Still rain on Sunday, 81 for the high. And go Tigers.

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0: 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Break out the microwave popcorn and let's party.
1: Are you gonna have some fun?
2: Yeah!
1: That's just
2: been great. It's finally Friday with Big

0: Boston. It's Stella, Lefty with Big D and Bubba.
1: Our friends at Brick House Nutrition they're the ones who do the lean weight loss. We talk about the supplement. 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If you're trying to lose weight and you're like, I don't like needles, that's me.
0: I don't like needles either.
1: This is the go-to. And, you know, Bubba's lost so much weight, man, almost 60 pounds. 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But you talk about helping you decrease your appetite, better absorption, you know, of fatty acid absorption. 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What it comes down to is it helps you lose weight.
0: Yeah, lean was created by doctors. 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It is impressive science. And, you know, you're not going to be weight cycling. That's the thing. You don't want to go up and down, up and down, and down. Lean is going to help control your appetite and cravings. 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
1: Carson, did you get your washer fluid working?
2: I did.
1: In the car?
2: Not.
0: You did? No. We had a guy who called about it, and he asked. He was like, hey, did she get it done?
2: No, I took your can of air that you guys had given me. I was out in the parking lot the other day, and I sprayed it through where it sits on the hood outside the car. I sprayed it through there first, then I popped the hood.
1: Mm-hmm.
2: There's like some sort of felt on the inside of my hood.
1: Yeah.
2: Okay, so I peeled that back. I took a little, the hose, we're going to call it that, tube, whatever it is. I took that out. I sprayed. And literally nothing changed. But I felt, I get it. It didn't do anything. Nothing is fixed. But I had dirt and grime on my hands.
1: There you go. Come on.
2: I was out there like I was Superman. I was sitting there with my hands on my hips, my legs splayed, going, yeah, come mess with me. I know how to pull the felt off my hood. Look at you. So I still now have to call a professional, but I tried.
0: No, I think we can fix this here in the parking lot.
1: Yeah, man, look at you. Next, before you know it, you're going to be using lava soap or
0: some pumice
1: or some gojo or something.
0: Volcanic rock.
1: Are you going to be smelling your hands? It smells like orange. My hands always smell like orange.
0: Dude, my dad was a body shop guy. He was a mechanic for years. That soap he would bring home from the shop with the little inside of the soap. It was like liquid soap, but inside the soap was like
1: sand
0: granules of soap.
1: It's like sand. It's like sandpaper.
0: It
1: soap.
0: Was the best. Whoa. Ever.
2: You're telling me I can fix my car and exfoliate in the same hour?
1: That's right. Yes.

0: So you saw the news about Fast and the Furious. That, like, blew up yesterday on the internet.
1: No, I missed it.
0: They're doing Fast and the Furious TV series.
1: All right, get
0: it. There was not 500. I mean, you can almost play the movies back to back, and you'll have a series.
1: Right. I mean, you just clip them.
0: Yeah. Right. Yeah, so they're doing that. It's coming, they said, in 2028, but they're already working on it. It's going to be on Peacock, and no word on whether or not, you know, the guys, the crew, everybody.
1: Oh, I can't imagine they would be in that, but...
0: No, you never know.
1: Never know, but
0: there's so much money tied to them.
1: Did you see the, speaking of cars, did you see the Hot Wheels car movie? Yeah, they got a Hot Wheels cars movie that's coming out. I don't know. It looked stupid.
0: Okay.
1: It's, you know, those things that you get so excited about, you're like, oh man, I had Hot Wheel cars, or, you know, my kids had Hot Wheel cars. And you're like, I'm excited about this. And you see the trailer and you're like, that looks stupid.
0: Although I will say, I mean, if it's adapted like the way

0: the Lego movie? The first Lego movie was fantastic.
1: Really?
0: You never saw it?
1: No, it just looks so goofy to
0: me.
1: With
0: President Business and all that?
1: I don't know.
0: It was really good. It was really,
1: also,
0: really
1: I would
0: good.
1: Have to wear a disguise. If one of my buds saw me walking into the Lego movie, I would never hear the end of that.
0: My children were the right, proper age at

0: Country Feels. It's Randy Houser with Big D and Bubba. 1-800-667-8686.
1: Hey, what's going on, guys?
2: Not much. What's happening with you?
1: Oh, I'm just out here digging potatoes. Me and my coworker, we're windrowing the potatoes right now.
0: Yeah. Nice. Yeah, yeah. And it's time to pull them out.
2: Yeah. For those who don't own it.
1: Big.
2: Yeah, those who don't know, potatoes grow on gigantic potato trees. And you have to get a ladder up there and pick them.
0: It's very dangerous.
2: Very dangerous.
0: 36-foot ladder is not easy to carry around, so they do two-man crews.
2: Yeah, it's insane.
1: Yeah, no, that's right. That's right.
2: Have you guys used? Are you guys moved to using drones to pick your potatoes off the trees yet?
1: Yeah, we actually just flew a drone and I have to hang off the drone and pick potatoes.
0: Oh, you got the good drone.
1: One arm hanging on the drone and then the other one reaching for the potatoes.
2: Yeah. Nice.
0: Yeah, I've seen that.
2: Yeah, that's nice.
1: And I throw it down to my coworker. His name's Lanson. Can you guys just show Lanson right now?
2: Yeah, say, Lanson.
1: You're a good boy.
2: Yeah, Lanson, you're a good boy.
3: Lance.
2: Hey, what a great drone driver he is, a potato drone driver, Lanson. Yeah. Well, good.
1: No, I'm actually joking. We drive tractors.
2: Well, okay. Well, we're also joking. Potatoes grow in the ground. Look at us all around. We grew potatoes growing up, Bubba.
1: How many did you guys?
2: Dude, I don't know. Brown? What are you talking
1: about? Brown?
2: Brown. There were
0: the
2: brown potatoes.
0: The ones with a bunch of eyes.
2: Yeah, I don't remember, man.
1: It sounds like potatoes, yeah.
2: Yeah.
1: Like potatoes.
2: Man, nothing like a good potato.
1: Well, I just want to tell you guys that I like listening to your guys' show, and whenever the Friday song comes on, me and Lanson, we just look at each other and we just get really excited because it's our favorite song.
0: So. Oh, well, dude, thank you, and best up to you guys. And real quick, I have one more question about potatoes. It's not going to kill me if I eat them raw, right? Because I love when I'm slicing them. I eat them raw all the time. You get that film in your mouth and all that, you know.

0: little grit, but
1: the aftertaste is a little weird. But sometimes, like when they're real early and not much skin on them, we'll eat them raw, just like a bite or two. But
0: yeah, I like it like that.
1: It don't hurt you at all.
0: Okay, I'm just making, because I had somebody tell me once, "Oh, you can't eat them raw; it'll make you really sick." And I'm like, "That's never happened before."
1: Raw, but they just don't taste the greatest.
0: I like them like that.
2: All right, guys, good talking to you. Thank you.
1: Guys, yeah, see you guys.
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1: Hey, Chad Hampton is joining us. He's going to be doing our prayer. He's a pastor, and he is doing our prayer for our Friday football faithful. Chad, good morning to you. Thanks for doing this, by the way.
3: Oh, you're welcome. Thanks for having me.
1: If you would, lead us in that prayer.
3: Yes. Well, Father, we just come to you right now in the name of Jesus. We thank you for the ability for all these young men.

0: to play football. Lord, I pray that you would keep everyone safe. I pray that you would protect them. I pray that you would give them a great time as they enjoy the gifts that you give them. And Lord, I pray that they give you all the glory for what happens, whether they win or they lose. You're still a good God. You still give us gifts to use. And I pray that you would protect them. And I thank you in Jesus' name. Amen.
1: Amen, man. You know, there's so many places, a lot of places still do prayers at the game, but there's a lot that don't. And, you know, it's just Bubba and I started, I don't know how many years ago we started doing
2: years
1: this.
2: Years ago.
1: I'm just saying, you know, hey, if they can't do it on the field, we'll do it on the radios or on their way. And,
2: that's,
1: you know,
2: awesome.
1: Who complains about, you know, praying for protection for kids and they don't get hurt?
2: Yes.
1: So, trust me, someone will. They complain. Someone will.
3: And, you know, that same prayer goes out to all the families going to and from the stadiums and all the bus drivers and everybody who's got these kids, you know, in their safety in their hands.
2: For sure.
0: That's great. You guys do that. That's awesome.
1: Chad and James Hampton, great guys. You can check them out online. They're at Twin Factor TV. Twin Factor TV, you can check them out. Thank you, boys.
0: Thank you for having us, guys.
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Hattie, good morning, TGIF. Welcome in to the Jimmy Brooks Experience. We've got a sold-out Saturday night in Death Valley tomorrow as LSU takes on McNeese, but there's a really good argument this morning that one Tiger should sit out.

0: excuse me, this lady has something to say.
1: We made it. It's finally Friday. Oh, hell yeah.
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1: All right, y'all. Good morning. Happy Friday. Welcome to the weekend. LSU and McNeese tomorrow night. I know it's not a huge game. It's not like a big rivalry game, but it's sold out. Death Valley tomorrow. Kickoff is at 6:45, but Hunt Palmer over at 104.5 ESPN and LouisianaSports.net, he made the case that in an article that he wrote that Sam Levitt should not play football tomorrow night, and I'm with him on this one 1,000%. You might remember that Sam Levitt tweaked his hamstring against Texas A&M last week and still threw more than 300 yards in our 35-6 win last weekend. Now, Coach Lane Kiffin has not said whether he is going to sit Sam for tomorrow's game, but he's really openly talked about considering resting some starters with all the injuries that we've had to deal with on the LSU football team recently. And this is where you let Landon Clark get some more meaningful work on the field. I mean, the dude's already shown that he can make plays, and LSU's got a lot bigger fish to fry with 7

0: 7 SEC games still ahead throughout the season. And Sam Levitt likes to run. He likes to lower the shoulder. And apparently, you know, sliding is kind of like really a suggestion to this man at this point that we've learned. So tomorrow for McNeese, I say put him in a sweatsuit, hand him a headset, protect the hamstring. We need number 11 healthy when the real SEC grinds get going. Again, as we have 7 more SEC games. 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I don't know if you heard it yet. It is a banger. It's Miranda Lambert and Ella Langley. Their first collab together. It's called Snakeskin Boots. I'm going to play it for you before 11 o'clock, along with Kojo, Luke Combs, Tim McGraw, and I'll play Ella Langley's new one for you next. Good morning.
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3: More thunderstorms are in the forecast to end the week. We will have scattered showers and thunderstorms.

hours. Not much activity. Lows are going to be near 73 degrees. But over the weekend, rain chances move even higher. Numerous storms expected both on Saturday and Sunday. I'm meteorologist Baylen Rogers with your Storm Station forecast. WBRZ Channel 2.

everybody. This is Chris Blair, voice of your Fighting Tigers of LSU. And tomorrow is game day. Go Tigers! This is 100.7 The Tiger.

brand new one from Luke Combs. Rethink some things on the Jimmy Brooks Experience TGIF. Y'all, welcome to the weekend. I know that you probably already got plans for this weekend, but I'm going to go ahead and make plans for you next Saturday night as we take over the Texas Club with Joe Nichols. But, I mean, this is way more than just a concert. We've got football on the big screens next weekend, free Raising Cane's, some prizes. I'll tell you all about it coming up in three songs on the Tiger. I've been

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1: I don't know about you, but I'm already looking ahead to next weekend. Of course, we've all got our plans for this weekend. LSU McNeese tomorrow, sold out game, Death Valley. But next Saturday, October the 10th, LSU is on the road and they are playing Kentucky. So what we decided to do, we teamed up with the Texas Club, and it's called Game Time with Joe Nichols. So it's going to be a big deal. We're going to make a whole night out of this one. Tailgating, concerts. Doors are going to open up at 5:30 next Saturday. So come early, watch the LSU game on the big screens in the Texas Club. And they're going to have free Raising Cane's for you during the game. They're also giving away some pretty serious prizes throughout the night, talking like backstage passes for you to hang out and meet Joe Nichols, football tickets, pregame sideline passes, and coaches show tickets are all going to be up for grabs next Saturday, October the 10th at the Texas Club. And then after the game, after LSU whips up on Kentucky next Saturday, the biggest after party in town is going to start with Mackenzie Clair Knapps and then Joe Nichols live at the Texas Club. And I mean, you know all of Joe's songs. Tequila Makes Her Clothes Fall Off, Broken Heartsville, Give Me That Girl, Sunny in 75. That's just a few of them. Joe is bringing all that and more to the Texas Club next Saturday night. Tickets are on sale now. It's going to be a sellout. If you want to go ahead and secure them, you can buy your tickets at thetexasclub.com. Or, I mean, winning them is always free. Saving some money is always the better idea. If you want to win free tickets right now, pick up your phone and text Joe, J-O-E, to 225-499-1007. Before 11, we are doing a Tiger World premiere of the brand new song from Miranda Lambert and Ella Langley. It is called Snakeskin Boots. I'll get that on for you before 11. And then we'll do it every hour throughout the remainder of the day. Josh Turner also coming up before 11. Neil McCoy and Megan Maroney next.
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0: 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It's 11 o'clock in Tiger Country. 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
0: 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LA 21.

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1: All right, y'all, let's do it. Time to get you qualified for the Tiger's Road to Talladega. This is something awesome that we're doing this year. Our first year to do it, actually. We've had so many of you answer our question of the week. I'm about to ask it again. And what we're doing is sending one winner every week to Talladega Super Speedway for the entire race weekend. It happens later on this month, the 23rd through the 25th. And that does include the Yellowwood 500 on October the 25th. So you get a pair of tickets for Friday, Saturday, and Sunday. Plus, everybody that wins the question of the week is going to get a shot at an upgrade to the Talladega Garage Experience that will happen on October the 25th. And listen, getting entered to win this is so easy. It is ridiculously easy. And here's your question of the week. Talladega Super Speedway is located in what state? Is it Tennessee? Is it Georgia? Is it Alabama? Now, come on. I basically gave this one away by saying Talladega about 14 times. But text me the correct answer to our question of the week. Where is the Talladega Super Speedway located? Tennessee, Georgia, or Alabama? Text the correct answer only to 225-499-1007, and you are already entered for this week's drawing. Talking about an entire NASCAR weekend for you and a plus one, and all you had to do is answer one question. Text the correct answer again, 225-499-1007. And good luck. John Party coming up in a minute. Tucker Wetmore and Luke Bryan next. Hang on.
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10: More thunderstorms are in the forecast to end the week. We will have scattered showers and thunderstorms primarily in the afternoon and evening. High temperatures are going to be near 91 degrees. By 6, 7, 8 o'clock, a lot of these storms are beginning to wind down and then into the overnight hours. Not much activity. Lows are going to be near 73 degrees. But over the weekend, rain chances move even higher. Numerous storms expected both on Saturday and Sunday. I'm meteorologist Baylen Rogers with your Storm Station forecast, WBRZ Channel 2.

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1: If you missed it earlier, our Road to Talladega question of the day is, where is the Talladega Super Speedway located? Text the correct answer to 225-499-1007. And good luck from the Tiger

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1: You know how sometimes whenever singers are on tour with other people and they do a whole bunch of dates together, and at the end of the run, one of them is likely to prank the other on the stage or something. They've been doing this forever, and I love watching these videos. But Kacey Musgraves, she is out on her Middle of Nowhere tour, and Nashville got a pretty awesome surprise whenever she brought out Ronnie Dunn to sing Neon Moon with her. Now, Ronnie Dunn walking onto the stage is already enough to make the entire arena lose its mind to sing with Kacey Musgraves. But then you look at her, and Kacey came out dressed as Ronnie Dunn herself. She had on a wig, the fake mustache, sunglasses. She was tatted up, blue jeans, had a giant belt buckle, the whole thing. And she didn't just invite Ronnie to sing. She was like, well, I just decided that we needed two Ronnies in the room tonight. And she committed to it 1,000%. She looked like Ronnie, just a little bit smaller, considerably a little bit more glamorous. And the real Ronnie Dunn is just standing there next to her singing one of the most recognizable country songs of the 90s. While Kacey's up there looking like she's been playing in his closet backstage. It was fantastic. If you want to see it, it's on Kacey's Instagram. Her handle is at Spacey Kacey. But of course, the crowd loved it. Absolutely loved it. Ronnie seemed to be having just as much fun as Kacey. And that's how they do it in Nashville. Dress up as one another. Again, check out the video. It's awesome. On Instagram at Spacey Kacey. All right, today is Friday. We're kicking off the weekend. The Lunchtime Rewind is coming up at noon. And if you've been here for a while, you know how I do it on a Friday. It's all weekend playlist party music. There's no downers, no ballads, none of that stuff. It's all 80s, 90s, early 2000s to kick off our weekend coming up at noon for the Lunchtime Rewind. All right, before then, Dylan Scott coming up, Tracy Lawrence, and Shaboozy next.
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forget to put this on your calendar. Friday night, November the 13th. Tracy Lawrence is coming to the Texas Club. We are doing an outdoor show before the Texas game that is here, and we want you there. 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

0: 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LA21-12681. 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
1: All right, y'all, TGIF, baby. We're going to wrap up the week, firing up the time machine, and we're going to go back 35 years to the year 1991, and it was very different. The whole world was different back in 1991. There was no internet in your house, no texting, no social media. I know, what was life? Back in 1991, definitely no smartphones. We were still renting movies from the video store, recording songs off the radio, onto cassette tapes, trying not to let that damn DJ talk over the intro of your favorite songs back in 1991. I'm going to play four more from that year before 1 o'clock, but this hour is all nothing but 80s, 90s, and early 2000s. We're going to kick it off like we always do with George Jones. The Finally Friday song is on the Tiger. Go Tigers. Music lover.

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2: 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Go Tigers! 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

0: is Mark Chestnut. It was the fourth single from his debut album, Too Cold at Home. That is Your Love is a Miracle. On the Jimmy Brooks Experience, 100.7 The Tiger. This is the Lunchtime Rewind. Until 1 o'clock, I'm playing nothing but throwbacks. 80s, 90s, early 2000s. It is your weekend playlist kickoff music. No downers, no ballads, none of that stuff. It's all upbeat. Got Ronnie Millsap coming up in a minute. Diamond Rio, Tanya Tucker on the way. 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You want to talk about country music? Come on, man. It was awesome. Garth was exploding. Well, George Strait was George Strait. You had Alan Jackson, Reba, Glenn Black, Travis Tritt, Alabama. Brooks and Dunn released their debut album back in our featured year, 1991.
1: Now, real-time Baton Rouge traffic on 100.7 The Tiger.
2: Still noticing heavy congestion on westbound I-10 approaching Whiskey Bay. An accident was moved out of the lanes of traffic, but we still have slowing. Heading from Baton Rouge out to Lafayette. North on Bluebonnet from Highlands Airline. It's a 13-minute drive. Watch for a crash with injury. Plank Road near Evangeline. That's causing some heavy congestion.
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10: More thunderstorms are in the forecast to end the week. We will have scattered showers and thunderstorms primarily in the afternoon and evening. High temperatures are going to be near 91 degrees. By 6, 7, 8 o'clock, a lot of these storms are beginning to wind down. And then into the overnight hours, not much activity. Lows are going to be near 73 degrees. But over the weekend, rain chances move even higher. Numerous storms expected both on Saturday and Sunday. I'm meteorologist Baylen Rogers with your Storm Station forecast, WBRZ Channel 2.

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1: It's Friday. It's the weekend.
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3: Seven, the time.

That is Pam Tilla's song number 4 from our featured year, 1991. It was the first single from the album, Put Yourself in My Place. It got up to number 5 on the charts for Pam Tilla back in our featured year, 1991. Good afternoon. I'm Jimmy Brooks. Welcome to the weekend before 1 o'clock. Got Tim McGraw coming up. Brooks and Dunn, who released their first album, their debut album, 35 years ago in 1991. They're on the way. Alabama is coming up next. 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All right, back in the year 1991, Terminator 2 was the biggest movie of the year, but you also had Robin Hood, Prince of Thieves, Beauty and the Beast came out in 1991, The Addams Family, Father of the Bride, Cape Fear. On TV, Cheers was on, Roseanne, Murphy Brown, and this takes me back, Full House, The Fresh Prince of Bel-Air, Home Improvement.

0: Designing Women was still on TV running new episodes in 1991. And do you remember TGIF on ABC? Friday nights, you had Full House, Family Matters, Perfect Strangers, and you didn't scroll through 47 streaming apps complaining that there wasn't nothing to watch. And by the way, in 1991, if you missed something on TV, you missed it. There was no such thing as DVR back then.
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2: Starting to see some congestion developing on I-10 westbound between the 1012 and Acadian. We also have congestion developing on I-10 eastbound, starting at Lobdell, heading across the bridge from Port Allen to downtown. If you're traveling from Lobdell to Ascension Parish, add an extra 20 minutes of drive time.
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0: 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LA2.

104.7 The Tiger, your home for Big D and Bubba. Happy Friday. Welcome to the weekend. My name is Jimmy Brooks. I told you we're doing another Tiger World premiere of this song every hour. It is a banger. Miranda Lambert, Ella Langley. This one is called Snakeskin Boots. You got it first on The Tiger. What's

everybody. This is Chris Blair, voice of your Fighting Tigers of LSU. And tomorrow is game day. Go Tigers! This is 100.7 The Tiger.

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2: All right, tomorrow is game day here in Baton Rouge, LSU and McNeese. Death Valley is sold out for tomorrow, and there's just nothing better than a Saturday night under those lights. And the chance of rain in Tiger Stadium, zero, never. Go Tigers. It's going to be so exciting. Once we get through football, Sunday might be perfect for sitting on the couch, watching something spooky, because can you believe that we are 29 days away from Halloween? So the network Freeform, it has 31 nights of Halloween. AMC has Fear Fest. HBO Max has Horror Comes Home. And then Hulu has Huluween. Every single streaming service is looking at October, and it's like, let's give everybody nightmares for the whole entire month. There's a list of these classic Halloween movies to watch every night between now and the 31st. And it starts with like old school movies like Frankenstein. And then you got Psycho, Night of the Living Dead, The Texas Chainsaw Massacre, The Rocky Horror Picture Show, Halloween, The Shining, Friday the 13th, The Evil Dead, and Poltergeist, just to mention a few. And just curious, what is one scary movie that you have to watch every single October? I need some new ideas. I watch the same ones over and over. It's hard for me to think of something new and actually get into it. That's why I just always go back to the classics. So text me yours at 225-499-1007. John Morgan coming up in a minute. Luke Bryan on the way. Tyler Hubbard and Lauren Elena and Chase Matthew, they're coming up next. Hang on.
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10: More thunderstorms are in the forecast to end the week. We will have scattered showers and thunderstorms primarily in the afternoon and evening. High temperatures are going to be near 91 degrees. By 6, 7, 8 o'clock, a lot of these storms are beginning to wind down. And then into the overnight hours, not much activity. Lows are going to be near 73 degrees. But over the weekend, rain chances move even higher. Numerous storms expected both on Saturday and Sunday. I'm meteorologist Baylen Rogers with your Storm Station forecast, WBRZ Channel 2.

catch y'all tomorrow as game day here in Baton Rouge. Death Valley is sold out as our Fighting Tigers at LSU take on McNeese. And Matt Moscona is going to be in studio shortly. Tell us what to look forward to for tomorrow, what's been going on all week. With Matt's Moment, it's all powered by Mid-City Title. We'll get to Matt in about three songs. Here's John Morgan. It's called Kid Myself, 100.7 The Tiger.

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1: Hang on for Matt Moscona. He's going to be in studio with Matt's Moment coming up in a minute or so. He's going to give us the latest in all things LSU. The Saints are playing on Monday Night Football next week. But we got a big game tomorrow. I say a big game. It's a sold-out game in Death Valley. We're taking on McNeese. Matt's been following the Tigers all week long, all season long. He'll give us the latest, tell us what to look forward to tomorrow with Matt's Moment. And it's all powered by Mid-City Title. If you are looking to buy or sell real estate, looking for an investment, maybe some land to hunt on for the winter, let Mid-City Title do your closing. They are local, right up the road on Government Street here in Baton Rouge, not a national chain. You are not just another file number. These people care about you. They care about your closing. And they want to get you to the closing table as soon as possible with no stress. They even offer mobile closing services. So if you are up north, down south, wherever, Mid-City Title will bring the closing to you. And you can learn more at MidCityTitle.com. Join Bree Lynn downtown tonight. Live After 5 is back. The band After 8 is going to be on the stage. It's free. Hopefully the weather will cooperate. It's going to kick off at 5.

0: 5 o'clock, and then tomorrow, something really cool at the Raising Cane's River Center Theater, the Black Jacket Symphony. They're doing Def Leppard's Hysteria. That's going to be tomorrow night. It's going to be pretty awesome. If you want to get tickets, you can get them at the RaisingCanesRiverCenter.com. It's also game day tomorrow. LSU kickoff at 6:45. Remember, 5 hours before the game, we got you covered right down the dial on our sister station, Eagle 98.1. Bree Lynn is coming up next with Off the Record. Brittany Rose returns on Monday. She will be back. Back in the day, we would call it the air chair. You know, that DJ slang. But Brittany Rose will be back on Monday. I will not be here Monday, so Bree Lynn will be filling in for me. But on Tuesday, everybody's back. We're back to normal on Tuesday. Don't forget, every hour today, we are Tiger World premiering the brand new song from Miranda and Ella Langley. It's called Snakeskin Boots. It is badass. We're going to play that for you. Coming up after 2 o'clock. But before then, Kenny Chesney coming up, Aaron Tippin, and Ashley Cook next. You'll have a fantastic weekend, and go Tiger.
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2: Hey, Jimmy. Well, Saturday night, Tiger Stadium, it'll be LSU and McNeese for the third time. Should have happened 4 times. Remember, a little more than a decade ago in 2015, LSU and McNeese were supposed to open the season in Tiger Stadium, and the game was a washout due to lightning. They ended up not rescheduling it. But the other 2 times they played, in 2010, it was 32-10. In 2021, it was 34-7. So comfortable wins for the Tigers. But McNeese, a strong FCS opponent. We all know what this is. This is a garbage body bag cupcake game where McNeese is coming over to take a whipping and get a paycheck and go on home. So from LSU's perspective, the outcome has already been decided. You are going to win the football game. So there's a couple of things I tell you that we need to watch on Saturday night in Tiger Stadium. First and foremost, you want to get out of this game healthy, and that means you do not play players that are having any type of injury situation. For me, that includes Sam Levitt. Now, there's no injury report this week because it's not an SEC game, but Levitt hurt his hamstring last week. You don't need to make that thing worse. You're going to need him, obviously, the remainder of the season. So give Levitt the night off and let Landon Clark go handle this thing along with Tucson Longstreet. They're more than capable enough. I also think it's interesting to see, do we see William Satterwhite start again at left guard, and those two new starters on defense with Davon Keys and Jace Thomas replacing Whit Weeks and Deshaun Spears. How do they fare? I like LSU 52-3. Just get it done and get healthy.
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0: 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LA21-12681. It's 2 o'clock in Tiger Country. Buckle up, y'all. We're live from downtown Baton Rouge. And Off the Record with Brittany Rose is on the Tiger right now.
1: Oh, I'm so excited to get into the weekend after 8. Going to be doing live after 5 this evening. Come and join me. I'll be your MC on the stage. I'm holding down the saddle for one more day. Brittany Rose going to be back on Off the Record with you on Monday. I'm sure she's going to be bringing all the first-time girl mom stories your way. And how is it being a mom of a girl, being a mom of a boy now, and all the stories that come in between? Love it. Love it. So everything goes back to normal on Monday. Jimmy Brooks, 10 until 2. Brittany Rose, Off the Record, 2 until 6. I'll be back on the night show, 6 until 10. Also, Monday night, a big old dome coming for the Saints, taking on the Falcons again. 20 years ago, it was dome coming, the first time playing in the dome after Hurricane Katrina. Chatting about all of that in 3 songs on the Tiger. Even worse.

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1: I know everything's going to be a toss-up tomorrow, and it's looking more and more like it's going to be a washout for tomorrow's game, but not so much a washout. You just got to wear your poncho, get your umbrella, wear your rain boots, and it's game time anyways, baby. Let's go. Sitting up in the stands with a poncho. I'm here for it. LSU taking on McNeese tomorrow night. And from what I keep seeing, it's going to start raining in the afternoon and go on through the evening. Sunday, once again, rain all day long. And then Monday, the rain's going to stick around. So either way, it's going to be a good weekend. Just raining, you know, just a little hair of rain. Well, Monday night in the Superdome, this is going to be special. It's what everybody's calling a dome coming. The Saints host the Atlanta Falcons for Monday Night Football, but this one marks 20 years since the 2006 dome coming when the Saints returned to New Orleans after Katrina. That was the night Steve Gleason blocked the punt. Curtis DeLoach recovered it for a touchdown, and the dome absolutely erupted.
2: Many of us had never set foot in the Superdome before. And at the end of practice, Sean Payton calls us up, and he's like, I don't need to tell you how special Monday night is going to be for this fan base, for this city, for this organization. But he said, but it's only special if you win!
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1: The Saints played their first game in the Superdome 20 years ago since Hurricane Katrina. 20 years ago, about a week ago. And then Monday Night Football, 7:15, the Saints and the Falcons kick off. Guess who's doing the halftime show? Eric Church, Kirk Franklin, Juvenile. Oh, yeah. Trombone Shorty in Orleans Avenue, which that should have been the halftime show many years ago when Kendrick Lamar did it. Just saying.
0: 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Night, November 13th, we party with Tracy. Then Saturday, November 14th, it's LSU and Texas. 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
9: More thunders.

More thunderstorms are in the forecast to end the week. We will have scattered showers and thunderstorms primarily in the afternoon and evening. High temperatures are going to be near 91 degrees. By 6, 7, 8 o'clock, a lot of these storms are beginning to wind down and then into the overnight hours. Not much activity. Lows are going to be near 73 degrees. But over the weekend, rain chances move even higher. Numerous storms expected both on Saturday and Sunday. I'm meteorologist Baylen Rogers with your Storm Station forecast, WBRZ Channel 2.

Lane Kiffin and the boys are back on the field tomorrow on our sister station, Eagle 98.1. 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

Lambert keeps teaming up with Ella Langley, and I am absolutely here for it. We are giving you another Tiger World premiere. Miranda Lambert, Ella Langley, it's Snake.

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1: Rain, go away, go away. We have a weekend we have to get to. Golly. After 8, going to be live after 5 tonight. That's going to be exciting. And from what I'm looking at right now, and of course this changes every 5 minutes, but we're going to be in good shape for live after 5 tonight. Come and join me. I'll be your MC. That's downtown Baton Rouge, Rower Plaza, after 8. Going to be your cover band for tonight. They're amazing. Going to be the band, the live music entertainment tonight after 8. They're incredible. Absolutely just incredible. So that's happening tonight. Tomorrow, we know LSU going to be taking on McNeese. Game time. Oh, you're going to need the poncho. Probably you're going to need the umbrella. But what's a little rain hurt, right? We got this. We know how to handle that kind of weather down here. And then Sunday is still going to be a total washout. Ugh. Rain, go away. Well, going on tomorrow, I did see this. The Denham Springs Fall Festival. All is a go still. All is a go. It kicks off at 9 in the morning, goes on until 4:30. Denham Springs around the Antique Village area. Live music, over 160 vendors, a kid zone, a pet contest, food galore. It's going to be a whole to-do tomorrow. And our friends with Rescue Rehome Repeat of South Louisiana, you might know them. 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Well, they're doing a big old to-do tomorrow. A whole adoption day for you at their center. 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That's going on all day tomorrow. 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
0: 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LA2.

27% of people say they're afraid of being themselves in public because they don't want to go viral. But everybody wants to be a social media content creator and an influencer, right? Oh, it's fun to go viral. We're going to be chatting about that in three songs on the Tiger.

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2: I'll see these stories on the news, Good Morning America, the Today Show, where people quit their jobs to pursue content creation and influencing, which I get it. Look, if you have built that world and you have a million followers from doing your damn thing, that's amazing. That's incredible. No, I'm not being sarcastic. That is freaking incredible. That is hard work. But then there's a part of me that also sees this, okay? There was a time where we lived in a world before instant gratification and before social media. There was a time before that. Kenny Chesney tapping into this with his brand new album, actually his 21st studio album ahead of his 2027 stadium touring plans, which is absolutely incredible. The new album's called Silver Sands Marina, and it's out now. Came out last Friday, actually. And with Silver Sands Marina, he talks about that, about trading social media for real-life connections.
3: Especially today, with social media and everything, we have all this fake intimacy. And Silver Sands Marina was a real life moment. It was about real connection. The nostalgia part of it is there, but it's great to have these two people that had this real life moment and this wonderful moment of connection. And we all have our Silver Sands Marina. I mean, I didn't grow up in New Hampshire. I grew up in East Tennessee, but I knew a place just like that. We all have that place in our mind and in our memory of where we connected with someone, even though you knew it wasn't going to last forever.
2: Here's the deal. Here is the deal. Going all the way back to social media, Kenny Chesney talks about that, about how there's still real life, even off of social media. Is there? Because now 47% of people, this is a new poll, by the way, say the possibility of becoming someone's viral online content has reduced their ability to relax and be themselves in public. 47% of people say that. That is insane. Oh, my word.
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4: Stalled truck is under the roadway now on Airline at Florida Boulevard. And watch for slowing on I-110 South, getting word of an accident at Florida Boulevard. And from 190 to I-10, it's an 11-minute drive. Very heavy congestion on I-10 East from Lobdell to Ascension Parish at an extra half hour of drive time. And on I-12, looking good from the 10-12 to range, it's an 11-minute drive.
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6: More thunderstorms are in the forecast to end the week. We will have scattered showers and thunderstorms.

into the overnight hours, not much activity. Lows are going to be near 73 degrees. But over the weekend, rain chances move even higher. Numerous storms expected both on Saturday and Sunday. I'm meteorologist Baylen Rogers with your Storm Station forecast, WBRZ Channel 2.

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Well, you got one song making records. Miranda Lambert, Ella Langley, co-writing and co-producing Choosing Texas together. Spending over 20 record-setting weeks at number one on the Hot 100, making Billboard history. So why not do it again, right? Right? It's another Tiger World premiere of Miranda Lambert, Ella Langley, Snakeskin Boots. What?

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1: He's a ranch hand in a pinch, man. Hotter than the red on the cattle brand. Cause she's a gold digger with a quick trigger. A cast iron skillet swinging lid flipper.

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2: Off the Record with Brittany Rose here at 100.7 The Tiger. Joining us today, we have Erin on the phone. She wrote in saying that she went on a date with Ty, and she doesn't know what is going on for Ty to be ghosting her because she said the date was really great. Erin, other than Ty ghosting you, how's it going?
3: It's going good, yeah. Just really confused about what happened with Ty.
2: Mm-hmm. Okay, so how did y'all meet, and what did y'all do for y'all's date?
3: Yeah, we actually met through a mutual friend, mm-hmm. and we went to Chili's for our first date.
2: Okay. I love Chili's. That's a good choice. It's kind of different. I always forget about it out in Gonzales, but Chili's is a great choice. They did have the 2-for-1 margaritas. Did you get a chance to get some of the margaritas?
3: Yeah, we did actually get margaritas. we split the 2-for-1 deal.
2: I love it. Okay, so tell us a little bit more about this awesome date y'all went on.
3: Yeah, like I said, it was pretty low-key, but I had a great time mm-hmm. with Ty, and it was right before Halloween, so we've kind of talked about our plans. He said that he was like taking his niece and nephew trick-or-treating, which I thought was pretty sweet.
2: Yeah, it seems like a really good guy. Sounds like a good uncle, and that's always a check mark, right? A green flag. So
3: yeah.
2: So what did you do for Halloween then?
3: I went to a party. Mm-hmm. I was dressed as sexy Cinderella.
2: Ooh. So Disney would not have approved of this Cinderella outfit, right?
3: Probably not. It was a little revealing.
2: Okay.
3: But yeah, I sent Ty a pic, actually, and he didn't reply. So...
2: Oh, well, that's kind of weird that you send him like a sexy picture and he doesn't reply. But you know what? It was Halloween. He was hanging out with the family, especially his nieces and nephews. So maybe he saw it and was like, let me put this away real quick before anybody else sees it. So I wouldn't think too much into that, right?
3: Yeah, I mean, that's what I was trying to tell myself. But like, I did also send him some other texts that he did not reply to. So okay. I'm a little worried about what that
2: means. Something must be up then. We're going to give Ty a call and kind of figure out what his situation is. I like to speculate sometimes, or like to try to get your side of the story and then give the other person a call and kind of figure out what's going on with them. So we are going to put you on hold and we're going to find out what's going on. How about that?
3: Okay. Yeah, thank you.
2: All right. Hold on for me 1 second.
4: Hello?
2: Hey, Ty. This is Brittany Rose with 100.7 The Tiger. You have a couple minutes that we could talk about your dating life for a second.
4: That's kind of personal.
2: I know, I get it. But look, here at 100.7 The Tiger, I have a show called Off the Record, and we do a second date update. We had a young lady write in, Miss Erin, said that she recently went on a date with you, and she's been trying to get back in touch with you, and she hasn't heard. So obviously, you're ghosting her. Do you remember going on this date with Erin?
4: Really? Okay. Mm-hmm. Yes, I do. Yeah.
2: Okay, so what's the deal? Why hadn't she heard back from you?
4: Because she nickel and dimed me, dude. This is crazy.
2: What do you mean she nickel and dimed you? I mean, y'all went to Chili's. It's not like y'all went to like a super fancy restaurant. Can you kind of elaborate with that?
4: Sure. Dinner was great, but then I insisted that I was going to pick up the tab.
2: As you should.
4: But she like ordered all of these extra sauces to go, like to put in her doggy bag. It was wild.
2: Okay. Well, I can't judge that at all because I'm a sauce person. I love the honey mustard, the ranch, the ketchup, all of it. So I'm a sauce person. So if I was getting a doggy bag as well, I would also want all the sauces. But why was it such a big deal for you?
4: How many sauces are you taking? How many are you taking?
2: I mean, I would like to try all the different types. So like as many as they give me, I guess.
4: You got 10.
2: Does she have that much food left over?
4: It's not a matter, like, one, no. There, right. I mean, she did have a lot of her meal left over, but no one needs 10 sauces in the first place.
2: I like it. I'm a sauce person, so I kind of get it. I'm not going to lie.
4: Okay, you didn't even get.
3: No, well, but Ty, you are the one who said that the 4-cheese mac and cheese sauce is really good with french fries. So you suggested that I try it.
4: Who is that?
2: Yeah, so Ty, that's actually Erin. Erin's actually on the phone. She's been kind of listening in to kind of figure out what's the situation, why she hasn't heard back from you. We thought that maybe you were just busy with your nieces and nephews after you saw her sexy Halloween costume and you were kind of waiting to text her back. But it sounds like there's a completely different issue. You're having an issue with all her sauces. Like she said, you told her about the cheese sauce, she had to get it. So what's the deal?
4: I'm not even sure what to say. It's the fact that you got 2 or 3 of everything. That's what's crazy.
3: Well, okay. So you told me about the mac and cheese sauce. Mm-hmm. I had to try that, obviously, with my potato chips.
2: Right.
3: And then I had all this extra salad. I needed more salad dressing. Mm-hmm. And I had all these wings left over. I needed sausage for the wings. I mean, it just added up. Like, it's not like I was trying to go crazy with it.
4: You're telling me that I'm the weird one for thinking it's crazy that she needs two or three of every sauce?
3: Listen, I'm just a saucy girl, you know? What can I say?
4: Oh, my God.
2: Ty, are you really going to let a couple extra sauces kill your vibe with this?
4: I'm sorry. The ick is too strong. I'm out on this one.
2: Are you sure? I mean, just a couple extra sauces. I'm a sauce girl myself, so I would like to think that Erin's pretty great if she's saucy like me. So, are you sure? To me, I don't feel like this is such of a big deal. At least she felt confident enough to actually take the doggy bag. I know a lot of girls sometimes don't even want to take to-go food, so I thought that was pretty neat on her end.
4: It's the ick. I'm out.
2: The ick. Okay. All right. Well, look, Ty, we appreciate you answering the phone, and I don't understand it, but look, to each his own. And Erin, how do you feel about this whole situation?
3: You know, honestly, he's a total cheapskate. I mean, whatever. I think I'm better off without him.
2: I'm kind of with you. I mean, you went to Chili's on your first date, Erin. So, I mean, maybe that should have been the red flag.
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6: Congestion is developing due to an accident on Lobdell at Goodwood. Also, heavy congestion on I-12. Also, we have congestion east on Florida Boulevard from Airline to Denham Springs. It's a 17-minute drive. East on I-10 from Lobdell out to Ascension Parish. Add an extra half hour of drive time. No problems reported on I-12. It's flowing well from the 10-12 to Range.
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0: TGEHD1 Baton Rouge. 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
0: Turn it up. 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

Cars Road to Talladega Super Speedway. Have you been listening for that question all week long? In case you missed it, the dozens of times we have said it, which is totally okay. I'm busy as well. We are giving you that question again, coming up at 4:10. We want to send you to Talladega Super Speedway for the whole weekend, October 23rd, 24th, 25th. That question coming up at 4:10 on the Tiger.

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And tomorrow is game day. Go Tigers! 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
2: I'm not supposed to be telling you this, but by now, you should have had plenty of time to grok ChatGPT, Google Gemini. What is it? Google. The question to head on to Talladega Super Speedway. I shouldn't be telling you that, but yeah, Google is your friend. Google's your friend. How would you like to head to Talladega Super Speedway for the entire race weekend, October 23rd through the 25th, including Sunday's Yellowwood 500? Do you know NASCAR? You know, when I was a little girl, it would always be on the TV, so I grew up watching it. Here's the deal. I'm going to give you that question again. We've been giving it to you all week long. Brittany Rose going to be airing this week's winner Monday on Off the Record. But I'm going to give you that question again. So here's the deal. Talladega Super Speedway is located in what state? Alabama, Georgia, or Tennessee? Talladega Super Speedway is located in what state? Alabama, Georgia, or Tennessee? If you think you know the correct answer in Google it, you can text 225-499-1007. 225-499-1007 for your chance to head to Talladega Super Speedway at the end of October.
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3: A few accidents causing congestion. One is at Perkins and Glendale, also at South Acadian near Broussard, and an accident on Lobdell at Goodwood. Slow on I-110, heading south from 190 to I-10. It's a 13-minute drive. East on I-12, we're looking good. From the 1012 to Range, it's a 9-minute drive. East on I-10 from Lobdell to Ascension Parish, add an extra 24 minutes of drive time.
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4: Tonight we expect showers to taper through the evening hours. It's going to be very muggy out there with a low temperature of 74 degrees. Otherwise, partly cloudy skies. A little bit of sun may be available to start the weekend, but becoming cloudy into the afternoon as temperatures top out around 86 degrees. Look for numerous showers and thunderstorms, especially the second half of the day. Maybe off and on in nature, but could be briefly heavy, and we expect the showers to continue overnight off and on into Sunday with a low of 73 and a high of 83, eventually trending drier after Monday and into the middle of next week. Josh Eaches with the Storm Station Forecast, WBRZ Channel 2.

100.7 to Tiger. So we're going to talk about something gross real fast. If you are a mom or a dad, do you have the stomach bug going around your house right now? Or should I ask this? It is going rampant around the school right now. I mean, everybody was just dropping like flies yesterday. I'm not going to go into the gross details, but you know where I'm going with that. Are we the only school? Oh, gosh. Just to have to deal with that right before fall break.

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1: Was it M. Miranda Lambert's bingo card? Throwing it back to where she was talking about that in June with Choosing Texas. Breaking records on Billboard. It's just, Ella Langley has taken over the world and Miranda's coming with her. I love it. I love it. Miranda Lambert is at a point in her career where she says she wants to have some fun, and that is exactly what she is doing with her new album, Crisco. Miranda Lambert's newest album, it's country meets disco meets country.

0: sounds wild until you remember this is Miranda. She has been making music for 25 years, and she says she feels proud of the catalog she has built. But now she wants to have the freedom to try something that she's always wanted to do. So she brought along some big names on that album. Chris Stapleton joins her on a song to sing. Ella Langley is on Snakeskin Boots. We've been doing a Tiger World premiere for you every hour today of Snakeskin Boots, but throwing it back to when Miranda Lambert said, holy cow.
1: It was not on my bingo card for choosing Texas to take over the world, honestly. Sure. Like, I love that song, and it so feels like such a part of me. I'm from Texas, and I just, you know, it was like one of those things where we just wrote this song we really loved, and all of a sudden, I've never seen anything like it.
2: Yeah.
1: So when Ella calls and's like, what does this mean? I'm like, I wouldn't know.
2: Can't help you with that one, yeah.
1: Yeah, I'm like, you know, I need to call Taylor Swift right now, because this is like that kind of big.
0: It is, and it was, and it still is. It still is. So why not have Miranda and Ella do it again with Snakeskin Boots? Another. We're going to play that again for you coming up in the 5 o'clock hour on the Tiger.
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4: Heavy congestion on I-110 southbound, heading from 190 to I-10, about a 15-minute drive. If you're traveling east on I-12 from the 1012 to Range, it's an 11-minute drive. Very slow going, crossing the bridge east on I-10 from Port Allen to downtown. If you're traveling from Lobdell out to Ascension Parish, add an extra half hour of drive time. If you see traffic problems, dial #250, keyword Baton Rouge traffic. I'm Lisa Bakke.
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0: followed by Joe Nichols in concert
1: at the Texas Club.

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getting closer and closer to 5 o'clock and driving you home. Another Tiger World premiere, Miranda Lambert, Ella Langley. I know they're teaming up again. This time it's for Snakeskin Boots.

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LA21-12681. Straight out 5 o'clock in Tiger Country. Traffic's thick. The workday's done. And we're kicking off the drive with a double shot from the king, the legend, George Strait. Britney Rose is cranking up two back-to-back songs from George Strait. This is time.

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0: The Tiger.

been holding down Off the Record for one more day. Brittany Rose going to be back on Off the Record on Monday. She's going to be giving you all the girl mom stories, all the baby cult stories when it comes to Charlie Rose. It's going to be a good old time. Justin Moore, Tom's Ticket.

is Chris Blair, voice of your Fighting Tigers of LSU. 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
1: Oh, I love living in Louisiana, but I got to tell you, when I was a little girl and I wanted to go and my mom took me, when I asked for the first time, I think I was 10 or 11, to go down Bourbon Street, I remember telling my mama, it stinks. It smells horrible. But I wanted to go. She took me. Talking about cities that smell the best. And look, I love New Orleans. I grew up in Houma, born and raised. But New Orleans ain't one of the good smelling cities. It's just, especially down Bourbon at 2 a.m. Just saying. Well, new data ranked the best smelling cities. Here are the top three. And see, once again, I'm not knocking Washington, D.C. It wasn't fun for me. It definitely doesn't smell good. But number three, San Francisco. Number two, Washington, D.C. Number one, Boston. With the best smelling cities. The poll took into factors like local candy stores, bakeries, perfumes, florists, cleanliness. You know, I'm going back to Washington, D.C. again. If you have been listening to me on Off the Record for the past 2 months, I have, numerous times said D.C. is just not it for me. It was okay, but it's not a city I would ever visit again. I'll tell you, you know what came in number four on this list for best smelling cities? Seattle. I just got back from Seattle 3-4 weeks ago, something like that, for a wedding in Seattle. Go into Pike Market, where they throw the fish. You will smell all the good food, the good coffee shops, the bakeries. My choice for a best-smelling city would be Seattle as number one.

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2: Heavy congestion still developing on I-10 eastbound, crossing the bridge from Port Allen to downtown. Heading from Lovedale out to Ascension Parish, and an extra half hour of drive time. Traffic is moving very well on I-12 from the 1012 to Range. It's an 11-minute drive. If you see traffic problems, dial pound 250, keyword Baton Rouge traffic. I'm Lisa Bakke.
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I am Bree Lynn, your Pit 3, getting you game day ready. Game day ready. And we have to deal with this one. 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

Lane Kiffin and the boys are back on the field tomorrow on our sister station, Eagle 98.1. 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
1: Not this weekend, but next. What are you doing October the 10th? You want to come join me at the Texas Club? Be my concert buddy. It's going to be so much fun. Yep, Joe Nichols taking over the Texas Club again October the 10th. And we're making a whole day out of it. So here's the deal. If you want to win your tickets, text Joe, J-O-E, to the number 225-499-1007. That night, free Raising Cane's during the game. Yep, Cane's going to be all over the tables. You can come pick up some chicken fingers, some fries. It's going to be a whole to-do. Free food is enough to get anybody, right? Plus, we're going to be giving away

0: some big old prizes, some fat stage passes to meet Joe Nichols, tickets to the game against Mississippi State, pregame sideline passes, coaches show tickets. I mean, this whole thing is going to be massive. October the 10th at the Texas Club, not this Saturday, but next. I'll be out there, your MC as always. Look, if you have never seen Joe Nichols yet, you are missing out. You got to drink your tequila, your margaritas, because you know tequila makes your clothes fall off. Text Joe, J-O-E, 225-499-1007 for your chance to win.
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2: We're seeing congestion as you make your way across the bridge from Port Allen to downtown. Heading from Lobdell out to Ascension Parish, add an extra 20 minutes of drive time. West on Florida Boulevard from Denham Springs to Airline, it's a 15-minute drive. On Airline, heading from I-12 to the old 190 bridge, it's a 20-minute drive. And on I-12, we're looking pretty good in both directions.
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5: Tonight we expect showers to taper through the evening hours. It's going to be very muggy out there with a low temperature of 74 degrees. Otherwise, partly cloudy skies. A little bit of sun may be available to start the weekend, but becoming cloudy into the afternoon as temperatures top out around 86 degrees. Look for numerous showers and thunderstorms, especially the second half of the day. Maybe off and on in nature, but could be briefly heavy, and we expect the showers to continue overnight off and on into Sunday with a low of 73 and a high of 83, eventually trending drier after Monday and into the middle of next week. Josh Eaches with the Storm Station Forecast, WBRZ Channel 2.

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5: 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Offices in Baton Rouge.
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0: Canada's country leader. 100.7, The Tiger. Breland for Dave's Heating and Air, where every season feels just like home.
1: We all know in Louisiana, it's going to cool off eventually. The eventually keyword right there. But not yet. We still have plenty of hot, sticky days ahead. And if your AC still has a lot of work to do before we get any real break from this heat, you need somebody like Dave's Heating and Air. Whether your system is struggling to keep up, making weird noises, or you already know it's on its last leg like mine was, Dave can come out, take a look, give you honest options without the pressure. That's what I love about Dave's Heating and Air. When I tell you that over the summer we called 5 to 6 companies, even the big ones, all trying to upsell us, scare tactics, etc. Not with Dave's Heating and Air. He will give you straight answers. They're a local company you can trust. And going on right now, Dave's Heating and Air has 0% interest with no payments for one full year for qualified customers. So don't wait until your AC gives up and then you have to start calling around all these companies who just want to upsell you. Dave's Heating and Air. Give him a call today.

0: 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Give him a call today.
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16: Tonight we expect showers to taper through the evening hours. It's going to be very muggy out there with a low temperature of 74 degrees. Otherwise, partly cloudy skies. A little bit of sun may be available to start the weekend, but becoming cloudy into the afternoon as temperatures top out around 86 degrees. Look for numerous showers and thunderstorms, especially the second half of the day. Maybe off and on in nature, but could be briefly heavy, and we expect the showers to continue overnight off and on into Sunday with a low of 73 and a high of 83, eventually trending drier after Monday and into the middle of next week. 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

0: Alex Clutter from the Flatland Cavalry right out of Lubbock, Texas. It's funny, I always tell everyone we're just a band of misfits. 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